It's May 1969, the crazy world of Arthur Brown begin a US tour with Scott's group Cartooner Support. And amongst the artists playing at the Marquee Club in London this month are the Groundhogs, the Alan Bowne, Terry Reid, Yes, King Crimson, Blodwyn Pig and Coliseum. Memories of May 1969. Looking at the biggest selling rock albums in Britain, Beach Boys' 2020 album was at 10, and from it we took Bluebirds Over the Mountain, and the Birds album at 9 was Dr. Birds and Mr. Hyde. And from it we took a song that was written by Roger McGuinn with Graham Parsons. Chris Hillman and Graham Parsons had quit the group to go off and form the Flying Burrito Brothers shortly before the album came out. That was Drugstore Truck Driving Man at 9, and you may recall a version of that by Joan Baez at Woodstock where she changed all the words around. That album was at 9, The Birds, Dr. Birds and Mr. Hyde, and it was Led Zeppelin's album simply called Led Zeppelin at 8. Simon and Garfunkel's The Graduate was at 7, and this was at 6, the album from Leonard Cohen's Songs from a Room.

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1: As history would have it, here in the city of Flagler Beach, on the first Friday evenings of every month, the city celebrates Music in the Park with live entertainment. It's always the backdrop for the fun of culinary cook-offs, car shows, dance contests, and more. The Flagler Beach Historical Museum is open late, along with Gola, the Gallery of Local Art, and all of the surrounding neighbor village shops. And there's something to do, and a fun fact, about the city of Flagler Beach's first Friday celebration.
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The start of a very successful period for Sly Stone and Sly and the Family Stone and Dance to the Music. The big hits followed for a few years after that. And Wah, Pete Wiley and Wah, soon to drop the Mighty Wah and just calling them Wah. Though I think at that time it was the Mighty Wah, was it? I think it was. And then he shortened it, didn't he, Pete Wiley, Story of the Blues. Hello to Chris Jeffrey. Got in touch at mark@markstafford.co.uk. Great show and keep the music up, he said. And I think this will fit nicely for the kind of music you like, Chris. A great pop single from Badfinger.

Dobie Gray started the whole process off with his version of The In Crowd back in the 60s, and Ramsey Lewis did an instrumental version. And after that, Brian Ferry did it, and lots of other people did it, including Cheap Trick, who did it many years later. Quite an interesting version. If you're going to cover it slightly different is what I say, and they certainly did. And that, in fact, is That's It. Where did it go? Where did it go? That's it for another Stafford's World. If you want to get in touch, Mark at Mark Stafford, or the Facebook page is simply Mark Stafford. We've got a track from the Kinks to come, from an album that gets very much overlooked, but was certainly the best late 70s album from the Kinks, the Sleepwalker album. We'll take Life Goes On from that. And we'll also do this, the song that set Ian Hunter onto his solo career and heralded the breakup of Mott the Hoople in 1975.

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3: 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They make slushies, milkshakes, smoothies, and gelatis. They are new to Flagler Beach and they would really like to meet you. If you want to cool off from a hot day at the beach with something cold and tasty, they're located at 209 South 2nd Street in Flagler Beach, right next door to the Compass Hotel. Oh yeah, they make affogato. Do you know what affogato is? It's ice cream with a shot of espresso. And yes, it is that good. If you have any questions about their cool and refreshing drinks, ices, or ice creams, they are there Sunday to Thursday, 12:30 to 7:30, Friday and Saturday, 12:30 to 9. They can be reached at 386-338-3072. That's 386-338-3072. They look forward to helping you enjoy something really good. Uncle Louie G's Authentic Italian Ice from New York. 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

It was a few years before he got into writing some of his own protest songs and his own songs about solving the problems of the world, but Stevie Wonder grabbed old Bob Dylan's Blowing in the Wind, did his version of that, and did well in America in 1966. Rolling Stones before that, 19th Nervous Breakdown. Now, Blondie not only had the big hits, but this was a song that probably most of us know, but never was a single. Never was a single in Britain. One way or another, great song, never a single.

0: Rock and roll is here to stay, and we certainly say that. Ray Charles, What Did I Say? Blondie before that, of course, and One Way or Another. And time for the writers, Sing Them Their Way. This is a lady who wrote or co-wrote many a big song in the 1960s. Most of them were written with her husband, Jerry Goffin. This was one of those. Talking about Carole King, she wrote so many hits with her husband, Jerry Goffin. And this is a song that was done by the Drifters again. Big hit for the Drifters, having a little part to play in today's show. Drifters did the original list. There's a great version from James Taylor as well. I wonder if he covered it because his mate Carole would have had a slice of the royalties. He did a good version as well, but Carole does it her way, as the writers sing them their way. Carole takes up on that song written by her and her husband Jerry Goffin, Up on the Roof.
1: When this

0: One of those Queen songs you don't hear played that often on the radio. Why not, I say? Let's play them all. Let's play as many as we can. That's the philosophy. Queen, Friends Will Be Friends. Carole King doing her version of the song she wrote with Jerry Goffin, Up on the Roof. Talking of songwriters, this guy wrote a few excellent tracks in his time. He wrote a few album tracks as well that never really get played on the radio. Same old story again. This is from the album Verities and Balderdash, and it'll finish off the second hour of Stafford's World. If you bought the album Verities and Balderdash, you put the first track on, you probably get to know that it was Cats in the Cradle, and you get to know the song, and then you'll hear it on the radio. But this came along, never got played on the radio, never really did anything at all. But a great song, another great Harry Chapin story song to finish the second hour. This is I Want to Learn a Love Song.
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0: Did anything at all, but a great song, another great Harry Chapin story song to finish the second hour. This is I Want to Learn a Love Song.

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1: Welcome to the St. Augustine Alligator Farm. I'm John Bruggen, I'm the director here, and I'm going to tell you a little bit about the place. First of all, we're called an alligator farm, but we have never actually farmed alligators. We've been in business over 100 years now. We started in 1893. The reason people want to come see American alligators is because they're just impressive. They're the largest reptile we have in the U.S. They get to be 12, 13 feet long. They can be many hundreds of pounds. And they're the top predator, so they eat just about anything that gets in their way. And they're on the bottom of the food chain. In other words, they're a scavenger, so they clean up dead things as well. So it's rare to find an animal that does both of those things so thoroughly. We have a display of albino American alligators, and this is a real rarity and a treat for us to be able to display these animals. The St. Augustine Alligator Farm is the only zoo in the whole world that has every species of crocodilian. So currently, there are 23 different species recognized in the world, and this is the only place you can come see them all. I get asked all the time, what's the difference?

0: between an alligator and a crocodile, and the basic answer is not as easy as you might think. But ultimately, a crocodile has a more pointed snout in most cases, and an alligator has a very rounded snout, and they have a bit of an overbite for an alligator. So when an alligator shuts his mouth, the upper teeth cover up all the teeth of the lower jaw. Crocodile's teeth interdigitate, and so when their teeth come together, you see upper and lower teeth when their mouth is shut. You get up close and personal to those giant teeth, some of which are a couple inches long.
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1: 1978.

So it's you and me and the music of 1978 for the next 3 hours on Stafford's World. 1978, the year that the Dallas TV series started on American TV. And Argentina beat the Netherlands 3-1 to win the 1978 World Cup. For the next 3 hours, we are wallowing in a whole pile of songs from 1978. A couple of them there to start us off, Rolling Stones and Miss You, and Sweet, Love is Like Oxygen. This band came, they left as this one as far as singles went. They were pretty big on the album front, but singles struggled for them. They were Renaissance, Annie Haslam fronting the band Renaissance, and Northern Lights.

0: couple of artists new to the charts in 1978. Robert Palmer with Every Kind of People from the album Whatever Happened to Benny Santini, and Renaissance, a big album band, but not so successful single-wise. Just that one song, Northern Lights, in 1978. The year that in London, a poison-filled pellet supposedly injected using an umbrella poisons Bulgarian defector Georgi Markov. And The Ruttles, All You Need Is Cash, a spoof documentary based on the Beatles, is shown on TVs around the world, 1978. Talking of new artists in 78, this band were new to us as well, with a song that was written by Nicky Chinn and Mike Chapman that would make it to number one in America in 78. The song was Kiss You All Over, and Nicky Chinn and Mike Chapman tell the story behind that song.
1: I had found exile 2 years before that record was made, and I think that was in 1978. I had been working for nearly 2 years, or a year and a half, with the band and getting nowhere, and all of a sudden came up with this brainwave to write a song called Kiss You All Over. And I sang it to Nick over the phone, remember?
2: Yes.
1: I called Nick in London.
2: Story.
1: And I said, listen, I've got this idea that's going to kill you. I was playing, I wrote the first song I'd ever written on a keyboard, you know, because I usually write with a guitar. And I had this new keyboard which played strings as well as the piano, so I had all these string things happening for me. And I wrote the first section of Kiss You All Over. And called up Nicky. I said, Nick, I swear, you've got to come over here. We've got to write this song. You get on a plane immediately if you have to. And I played this thing to him over the phone. And he said, I don't believe it. I'll be there in 5 minutes, you know. Within a day, he was in Los Angeles from London. Wrote the song. I went into the studio in Kentucky. Was Exile, it's where they come from. Cut the record, and I knew when I had the track down that I had my first number one record in America. And sure enough, it was. Around that time, other things started to happen too, namely Nick Gilder, Blondie, etc., etc. But that was the first success.
3: When I get home, babe, gonna light your fire. All day I've been thinking about you, baby, my one desire.

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1: 1978. Premiering Sunday, April 2nd, Dallas, where money buys power and passion breeds conflict. Between the oldest son, his neglected wife, the ruthless yet gracious parents, the rebellious granddaughter, and the youngest son, who married the wrong woman, tearing the family apart, exposing the secrets they had hoped to hide forever. Larry Hagman, Victoria Principal, and Patrick Duffy star in Dallas, premiering Sunday, April 2nd.

0: Could I please take a good excuse, please stay just one more now? 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Oh, could I please stay I wash up the dishes, let me stay. I make up the bed, yeah, please won't you let me stay. I take out the garbage, please, one more.
1: No!
2: Oh, this is the good. I do all the shopping. I do all the mopping.
3: Two new bands in 78. One had been around a lot longer than the other in terms of their personnel. Yellow Dog with the band had been around quite a long time. Kenny Young, who fronted that band, had been around since the 60s, writing songs like Under the Boardwalk for the Drifters and songs for Clodagh Rodgers in the 1960s. But in 1978, he was with a new band, having left the band Fox, where he was with Nusha Fox. Yellow Dog was the project. Sadly, just one hit for them. It was that one, Just One More Night. An Exile with Kiss You All Over. Sadly, that was their only hit around a lot of the world, although they did become a very big country band in America. 1978, on the spotlight year, Richard Nixon makes his first public speech since resigning as US president in 1974. And Louise Brown, the world's first test tube baby, is born in Oldham, Manchester. It's 1978. Talking of new bands, plenty of those and new artists, but still the charts were being graced by some of the big names, including Wings, who were back with a brand new album.

0: Paul McCartney, Linda McCartney, and Denny Lane. The new album by Wings, London Town, on Capitol Records and Tapes.
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0: It's 1978 on Stafford's World on the Spotlight Year. Bjorn Borg completes a hat-trick of Wimbledon Tennis Championship victories in 1978. Wings were back with the album London Town, and the big single from it was With a Little Luck back in 1978. And we return very shortly with another new band from 1978, the Tom Robinson Band, when we return.
1: Stafford's World. Don't go anywhere.
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So somehow, some way, we've made it through another week in our lives, and we're back together for Stafford's World. I'm Mark Stafford. Over the next 3 hours, we have a couple of song stories. Story behind Last Train to Clarksville from the Monkees by Bobby Hart, who co-wrote it. Del Shannon tells us the story behind another one of his big hits. And the writers Sing Them Their Way features the inimitable Tom Waits, and he certainly sings things his way as the writers sing them their way. Two songs on ABBA, they did it first as well. Two hit songs, two songs you know, but we'll do the originals. Originals of songs that were out for Canned Heat, and one of Albert Hammond's finest songs. That's to come in the next 3 hours, all of that. Bit of Motown classic stuff, Temptations Ain't Too Proud to Beg, and great rock, 70s style. And this was big in 73 in America.

0: I don't think we'll ever have enough of Paul McCartney's silly love songs, ever. 1976, Wings and Silly Love Songs. Leon Russell, big hit in America, 1973. Biggest single for him in America was Tightrope.
1: And now, Stafford's World looks a bit deeper at the hit songs and tells you the stories behind them. It's time for another song story on Stafford's World.
0: First of two song stories on Stafford's World today, 1966. And it's Bobby Hart, half of the duo Tommy Boyce and Bobby Hart, who wrote a bunch of the Monkees songs. Also, were the people behind the first part of the project that was to come become the Monkees. They got involved very early in the game. In fact, they recorded a lot of stuff, which they eventually had their vocals taken off and oversung by the Monkees. 1966, one of the first big songs they got involved with was this, as Bobby Hart tells us the story of a song he co-wrote with Tommy Boyce, The Monkees' Last Train to Clarksville.
2: We got the opportunity to go over and meet with Bob Rafelson and Bert Schneider, who were Raybert Productions, who were developing this idea to do an American Beatles on television sitcom. And so we got it, and we said, yeah, we think we can know how to do this for you. And they gave us the job, which was to write three songs for the pilot show, a theme song, song in a dance scene, and a romantic song for Davy Jones to sing on the beach when he was having trouble with his girlfriend. So we delivered those. We worked on the show, I guess, 9 months to a year before they sold it. But once NBC was on board, and Kellogg's, the sponsors, and Yardley, and RCA Records, and everybody, it was a go. Well, at that point, then Donnie Kirshner got involved, and he came out from New York to supervise the thing. Near the end of the first album, we needed another song or two, and we wrote Last Train to Clarksville, and that was turned out to be their first single that already was zooming up the charts before the show went on the air. Now, one of the great things about Last Train to Clarksville, of course, is that intro lick. And we worked the way we had been. We'd go into and rehearse the band first in a rehearsal studio, and we'd work out the whole arrangement and get the licks and so on before we went in the studio to save time. And so we were in that rehearsal studio, and we said, we need a lick for this intro. And Louis Sheldon just said, how about this one? And he played, dun, dun, dun, dun. I guess he'd worked it up before, and he just had it in his head. And he just played it that fast, and it blew everybody away. And probably it was one of the major reasons they selected it as the first single. Just it's such an infectious guitar riff. It's just another reason, another instance of the unsung heroes, the background singers and musicians who, have such tremendous contributions to those hit records. And they don't usually, unless you sit down and analyze it, you don't think about it. Unless you think about, wow, whoever came up with that riff.

0: got your Linda Ronstadt version, you got that one as well. I can't make a choice between the two. They're equally as good as each other, aren't they? Warren Zevon's original, he wrote it, Poor, Poor, Pitiful Me. And talking of originals, written by Tommy Boyce and Bobby Hart. Bobby Hart told us the story behind The Last Train to Clarksville from the Monkees. Hello to Jim Lowe, who's in Columbus, Ohio in the USA. Emails at mark@markstafford.co.uk. Thanks for getting in touch, Jim. We're back very shortly with a sort of an Elvis double play.
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4: Today on Marine Science Minute with Florida Sea Grant, sargassum. Sargassum, a free-floating brown seaweed, has received lots of media attention in recent years. This is a naturally occurring species that originates in the eastern Atlantic in an area known as the Sargasso Sea. This drifting seaweed creates habitat for fish, crabs, and even juvenile sea turtles. When sargassum lands on local beaches, it often becomes stranded and decomposes, creating a challenge for beach managers. New research has shown the potential of sargassum to serve as an additive to compost material for landscaping, creating a new end use for the seaweed. Florida Sea Grant assists resource managers with providing current sargassum research and recommending best management practices for handling sargassum. 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
1: Hey, it's Jammin' James Riley on your favorite hour for great music and interviews. It's the Rockabilly and Blues Radio Hour. Coming up, we chat with Jim Heath, the Reverend Horton Heat, about new band members, his new album, Whole New Life, and what he thinks about when his friends ask about retirement.
2: It's not funny because a lot of my friends from high school and college and what have you, you know, that's what they're looking forward to now. They're planning, well, should I retire early or should I work later? What should I do? And said, hey, Jim, what are you going to do about retirement? All this, you know. I go, this is it. This is my retirement. On this, I'm going to die on this bus some night. So.
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1: highlighting some of the 2019 nominees. We're kicking things off with the Ameripolitan Music Awards Spotlight this hour. Coming up, Jimmy Dale, Abbey Girl and the Real Deal, Kenny Vaughn, Kyle Eldridge and the Rhythm Rounders, and starting us off, nominated for Rockabilly Group of the Year, and they recently announced Mark Neal will produce their next project. It's the Delta Bombers and Top Shelf Woman.
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0: as Western Swing male nominee, Kyle Eldridge and the Rhythm Rounders, and I Left My Love in Avalon. This is the Ameripolitan Music Awards Spotlight, where we're highlighting some of the nominees for the 2019 Ameripolitan Music Awards. It's happening February the 25th at the Guest House at Graceland in Memphis, Tennessee, with showcases in the days leading up to it. All info, including all nominees, can be found at Ameripolitan.com. Coming up, he's nominated for Rockabilly Male, Jimmy Dale, and the Beltline with the tune Mr. Lucky. Before that, we'll hear from Rockabilly Female nominee, Abby Girl, and the Real Deal. The tune I've Got a Feeling from her new project, Calling Me Home. And kicking off this set, he's nominated for Musician of the Year. You've seen him in Marty Stewart's Fabulous Superlatives. It's from his solo project called V. It's Kenny Vaughn, and Country Music Got a Hold on Me on the Rockabilly and Blues Radio Hour, Ameripolitan Music Awards Spotlight.
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0: We're back on the Rockabilly and Blues Radio Hour. We've got Reverend Horton Heat, Jim Heath on the phone. But first, let's hear a live version of a single that goes way back for them. This is Big Little Baby on the Rockabilly and Blues Radio Hour. The Reverend Horton Heat.
1: Well, I got a sweet baby who's 6 foot tall. Well, she's a full world.

0: Hey, it's Jammin' James Riley on Rockabilly and Blues Radio Hour. So excited to have on the show once again another James, Jim Heath, Reverend Horton Heath. How you doing, Jim?
1: Doing great. How are you, James?
0: Man, I'm doing so good. Definitely want to talk about your killer new album, Whole New Life. There's a couple things I want to touch on before that, and then we'll jump into there. I was around you in Memphis in February of 2018 for the Maripolitan Music Awards, and you got the Keeper of the Key Award, which was very cool.
1: Yes, I was super grateful for that. I had a blast that night. It's really fun getting to hang around my heroes. And so many times we don't really get to do that. You know, all these people, but, you know, we're all playing gigs. We don't really get to hang out with each other very much. And so, it was cool.
0: It's always so cool at events like that. People are, just like you said, you'll be able to kind of reconnect. And it's almost like a high school reunion or something.
1: A little bit like that. But way more fun.
0: Oh, yeah, absolutely. Well, man, you guys tour all the time. I've read you say you're on the Willie Nelson retirement program, which means you'll never retire, and we're thankful for
1: that's
0: that.
1: Right. Yeah.
0: you always have these killer lineups. I mean, it's really like a miniature festival every tour. It's unbelievable, and seeing people like Junior Brown and Dale Watson and the Delta Bombers and Lara Hope, and I mean, it's like, you know, try to decide, okay, do I want to go to a festival or nah, we're just going to go see the Rev. Oh, man.
1: That's very nice of you. Thanks.
0: Oh, absolutely. Man, are there any new acts that you're particularly excited about, just kind of seeing starting to come up out there?
1: Like newer or younger acts?
0: Yeah.
1: Right now? Well, I don't know, man. A lot of them have been around for a long time. You mentioned the Delta Bombers, but I love J.D. McPherson. I'll tell you one thing, man. Lance Lipinski's album is great. I really love it.
0: Oh, he's fantastic.
1: Yeah, I mean, he got the sound, he got the attitude, and there's some songs on that album that are incredibly beautiful, you know, kind of a cross between Roy Orbison and Amy Winehouse or something. I can't really put my finger on it, but then he you know, doing that straight rock and roll stuff, man, he's really great at it. He's cool. So I love that album. I love Lance. I'm trying to think of, of course, Bloodshot Bill. And, I mean, a lot of this stuff has been out there for a while. So I don't know. I love J.D. McPherson. He's been out there for, you know, a while. And there's a really good guy. I think it's Kyle Eldridge.
0: Oh, yeah.
1: Have you heard of him?
0: Eldridge, yeah.
1: Yeah, man, he's a great player. But, you know, I love Joel Patterson. Matt Codina is a great guitar player.
0: Sure.
1: Eddie Clendenning is great.
0: I love him too, man. He's a great, he really kind of brings that authentic sound for sure.
1: Yep. I could probably think of some others here, but yeah.
0: Well,
1: I'm really kind of not a good person to ask about that. I should be asking you because you know all these bands. I'm kind of out of it, you know, man. My stock line that I tell people is that I'm not really a cool guy, but some of my friends are the coolest people in the world.
0: Oh, man, that's a trip. Going into this new record, obviously, Whole New Life, you guys go from a trio to a quartet. Tell us about the two new additions to the band.
1: Well, we got RJ Contreras on drums, and he's super pro. I mean, beyond the fact that he can play vintage styles really well, he's just totally pro. I mean, the way he did this album, he had basically 5 days notice. I sent him the demos for the album, and he had 5 days notice, and we went into the studio, and he just knocked out 10 songs in 2 days.
0: That's amazing.
1: It's amazing. He's super great, and he's pro. And one thing too about him is, you know, he sings harmonies too, and he brings a lot of positive energy to the band. You know, he smiles a lot.
0: Yeah.
1: He's a real soulful player, drummer. So it's good, man. I mean, so it's not good. It's great. And then we got Matt Jordan, the same thing. Matt Jordan brings us super positive energy, and he's super fun guy. And so the level of musicianship has never been higher in this band. It's really a great time for me and Jimbo. We're having a blast. One thing that's kind of funny, too, is that me and Jimbo, well, I'm not sure about me necessarily, but I see it in Jimbo. We back up all these people. We have to learn all these artist songs over the last 10 years that it's made Jimbo's really, really good at. He's getting a lot better at what he does. You know, so the level of our musicianship, I've seen it in Jimbo, and it's because we have to learn all this stuff, you know.
0: That's
1: we work hard on in this band. So, yeah, it's a good time for us. I got snowballs and I'm a man who's on his way.

0: That's a title cut to the album Whole New Life, the latest from Reverend Horton Heat. We're talking with Jim Heath.
1: You said you had some songs that you gave RJ. Do you typically write for an album, or are you writing all along and kind of decide which songs might fit on a record, or does that change every album? I don't know.
2: Pretty much, you know, Reverend Horton Heat started out being just me.
1: Yeah.
2: And as just a guy and his guitar doing these gigs, it started working. And so I was able to make enough money where I could hire guys, you know, in the early going. When I started getting having a band, a lot of times I wouldn't make hardly any money because I had to pay them.
1: Yeah.
2: So I guess to answer that question is that artistically, the band started before it was a band. It was me and my songs. And a lot of those songs that I wrote that I was playing as a solo guy are still, we still play them live today.
1: Yeah.
2: You know? So it's basically my baby, you know. So as far as writing the songs, I write 90% of the songs. Now, Jimbo, he can come up with some really good ideas for songs. So whenever he, you know, says, hey, I got this thing, I listen to him. You know, very rarely do I say, I don't know about that one, maybe something else, you know. But, he's good at that, too. So there's quite a number of songs that me and Jimbo co-wrote. But in general, it's me. I get in there with my amp, and I start caterwauling. I play. It sounds terrible, but I just kind of start just screaming and singing abstract stuff and just kind of have fun and spend some time. And the next thing I know, I go, oh, wow, that little melody or that little high note I hit down to the low note, that could be in a song, you know? And the next thing you know, I have a new song. So.
1: Yeah. Do you typically come up with a riff first and then a lyric, or sometimes a lyric might hit you at some point and think,
2: well,
1: I need to file that away?
2: You know, right. At the end of the day, the lyrics kind of are the most important thing, but in a way, and you know, especially with rock and roll, you know, wop, bop, a loo, bop, lop, bam, boom. I mean, whatever. You know,
1: good point. Yeah.
2: I mean, you know, so, but it's different things. So I'm constantly thinking or trying to get trying to be aware of a concept for a song. It could be a beat. It could be, you know, like I might be listening to a song, The Stroll. You know, I guess,
1: sure.
2: Was that the Diamonds?
1: Yeah.
2: And I'll think to myself, man, we got to do a stroll. I got to write a stroll song, you know, that type of beat. And then sometimes it'll just be, I'll come up with a title, and then so I'll put that in my phone. And then years later, I'm thumbing through all my song titles, and I go, I remember that. And then I'll start working that, and then I'll. But then sometimes it's me just driving around Dallas. I'll start singing something and I'll be, wow, okay, you know, that's an idea. You know, so I'm always open for the inspiration, and that's kind of exciting, but really not as exciting as when after I, you know, get into my studio and start pounding it out and writing the verses and rewriting and then working on what's key, how I'm going to sing it, the little guitar part, and getting the whole thing together. When it's all together, it's like, wow, that's cool. I actually never thought I could ever do this again, but I just did.
1: Yeah.
2: So yay, Jim.
1: Yeah.
0: Much more with Jim Heath, the Reverend Horton Heat, coming up on the Rockabilly and Blues Radio Hour.

0: 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You can also find us on Instagram, Facebook, and Twitter. Our guest this hour is Jim Heath, the Reverend Horton Heat. Let's hear him on a track with Los Straitjackets. Before we get back to our conversation with Jim, they're covering Down the Line.
1: Hi, this is Eddie Angel of Los Straitjackets and the Planet Rockers, and you're listening to the Rockabilly and Blues Radio Hour with Jammin' James Riley.

0: now you guys have been playing Hate to See You Cry for a little bit. Isn't that correct? Because I know I've heard that. Because I remember even in Nashville thinking, it's funny, and I know this probably drives you crazy when you see people out with cell phones, but I got my cell phone out because I'm emailing myself going, look up Hate to See You Cry, because did I just miss that on a record? Is this a new song? What? So I was happy to see this.
1: That's excellent.
0: So, yeah, I was happy to see this on the new record.
1: Yeah, that one's one of my favorite ones. That one is one of Jimbo's favorites on the new album. And it's got a really good upright bass part on that. It's just, it really drives the song really well on the recording.
0: That's
1: so
0: cool.
1: Yeah, thank you, man. I appreciate that. Yeah, that's on the new album. And that's a pretty heartfelt song. You know, at my age, I really don't want to do anything unless it's heartfelt, you know.
0: Sure.
1: So even if it's something stupid and zany, you know, but that one's kind of hits close to home because it's about, you know, I've got little girls and I'm always having to say goodbye to my girls and leave for a month to go on tour. And it's hard on them, you know.
0: So sure.
1: They need their daddy, you know. And so, but we, you know, so we're our my family's, that's what we're used to. So
0: yeah, I mean, it's like the side of the music business you don't see on, you know, American Idol or something. You know, they don't talk about how hard that is to leave. And
1: right.
0: You guys tour a lot. So, I mean, I'm sure that is it has been a tough thing.
1: Yeah, we played about 155 shows last year.
0: Yeah.
1: So, yeah, we play a lot.
0: You're definitely on the Willie Nelson retirement program.
1: I know, because, you know, it's kind of funny because a lot of my friends from high school and college and what have you, you know, that's what they're looking forward to now. They're planning, well, should I retire early or should I work later? What should I do? And so then, Jim, what are you going to do about, you know, retirement? Obviously, you know. I go, this is it. This is my retirement. I'm going to die on this bus some night. So.

0: Hate to See You Cry from the new album Whole New Life by our guest, Reverend Horton Heat. The rejuvenation in the band and the positivity in the songs and lyrics and stuff. I mean, it's fun for me as a fan to watch this with you guys. So I'm excited for this project. I tell you, I was also excited to see a cover of Viva Las Vegas in there. I mean, well, this is a really cool surprise, man. This is a, how'd you come about choosing that one?
1: You know, and this, I tell people this when we play that song. I say, you know, me and Jimbo, we love Elvis Presley, but the early Elvis, you know, and so, and then the, all the great obscure ones that he had, you know, My Baby Left Me would be probably one that I would want to do.
0: Sure.
1: So the obvious Elvis songs we probably would want to avoid, but. Now, here we go with the most obvious Elvis cover song anybody can ever think of. What happened is there's a guy that's making a documentary movie about the Viva Las Vegas Festival.
0: Sure.
1: And he said, if you guys record it, I want to use it in my documentary or whatever. And so I said, okay. So we went in the studio one day and recorded it. And then I didn't hear back from him ever. And so then they said, well, I said, well, hey, put it on. Hey, y'all want to put this on the album? They said, yeah, sure. So it's kind of funny.
0: Oh, yeah.
1: But that's another rave up. That's a good rave up. That gets the crowd going.
0: Oh, sure. Well, now you bring up Viva Las Vegas. You're playing the Car Festival. We mentioned the Delta Bombers. They'll be there. The Killer's sister, Linda yep. Gale Lewis. I just had her on the show, and she's excited to see you guys. Hillbilly Moon Explosion.
1: Oh, really?
0: Yeah.
1: Oh, that's cool.
0: Yeah, she brought up you.
1: Wow.
0: You guys and Delta Bombers. Oh. She's like, man, I'm looking forward to seeing those two. So, and of course, she's longtime friends with Wanda Jackson. So that's going to be a killer set out there at Viva Las Vegas.
1: Yeah, it's going to be a good one.

0: 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This is the Rockabilly and Blues Radio Hour. Our guest is Jim Heath, and we just heard Viva Las Vegas from the new Reverend Horton Heat album, Whole New Life. So let's role play here. Let's just pretend you're in the studio, and I'm like, man, we got to go on the air in 10 seconds. I've got to run down the hall. You pick a rockabilly song. So let's, you know, not thinking about it too hard. Just what's the first thing you pick?
1: Oh, how about Lonesome Train on a Lonesome Track by Johnny Burnett?
0: Yeah, absolutely. There you go. You know, it's funny. I was talking to Dale Watson. Of course, he credits you to turning him on to the Burnetts, and that's, man, what a great song. Lonesome Train on a Lonesome Track.
1: Oh, yeah, man. And every one of their songs, Eager Beaver Baby,
0: yeah,
1: and, you know, Sweet Love on My Mind. I used to do that one. I also used to do Rock Therapy.
0: Oh, what a great song.
1: Yeah, it's cool, man. It's a cool one.
0: Well, Ben, I'm so excited about this Whole New Life and kind of a whole new life into the band with some new additions and a real just a positivity among you guys, and just excited to see you guys keep touring out there. So, man, thank you so much for joining the show again, and can't wait to see you out on the road.
1: Okay. Well, hey, thank you, James. I appreciate it. And I really appreciate what you're doing with your podcast and everything. It's a very cool thing, and it fills a void, you know, that is really needed for our scene. So thank you.
0: To see you out on the road.
1: Okay. Well, hey, thank you, James. I appreciate it. And I really appreciate what you're doing with your podcast and everything. It's a very cool thing, and it fills a void, you know, that is really needed for our scene. So thank you.

By request from Jim Heath, Johnny Burnett, and the rock and roll trio Lonesome Train on a Lonesome Track. Wow, such a great tune. Never get tired of hearing that one. Now, as promised earlier, we have a brand new tune from Clint Bradley from his new Blue Light Records release, Soul of the West. Here's the fantastic title cut on the Rockabilly and Blues Radio Hour.

0: 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McPherson.
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It's the latest from the Twilight Drifters from the album 10 Lively Melodies and the tune Round Curves. 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And as always, it's Jammin' James Riley saying keep on rockin'. We'll be right back.

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Well, thanks for tuning in to Dan Swinney's One Hit Wonders. This week, looking at 1960. A One Hit Wonder is a combination of artist and song that scores big in the Billboard Top 40, but never repeats the achievement again. And just coming off a number 7 charting hit in May of 1960, Let the Little Girl Dance, Billy Bland, an R&B singer and songwriter from Wilmington, North Carolina. Bland first sang professionally in 1947 with a group called The Bees. In 1960, Bland heard Titus Turner recording the song Let the Little Girl Dance in the studio and said, hey, let me show you how to sing that. Well, the event was recorded and eventually released, becoming his only top 40 hit. In the 1980s, he ran a soul food restaurant in Harlem. Billy Bland died in 2017 at the age of 84. Moving forward with more One Hit Wonders, 1960. The Madison, Al Brown's Tune Toppers, and this one featured Cookie Brown. Well, Al Brown's Tune Toppers was a band led by Al Brown. What a surprise there. Really, that's their big claim to fame in 1960.

Jackie Gleason and back to the Madison. Hit it. And away we go. Now that when I say hit it, Birdland, when I say stop. Hit it. How about those stiff legs there? You're looking good.

The Madison Time. That was part one. Reaching number 30 in May of 1960, that's the Ray Bryant Trio. Actually, Ray Bryant was the ringleader there. Well, when he settled in New York in 1959, he played both mainstream jazz and the newer form called hard bop. Well, it was enough to put him over the top with a big hit there. Well, he passed away in 2011. Hey, be sure to like Dan Sweeney's One Hit Wonders page on Facebook for all your One Hit Wonder trivia, comments, and requests. It's moving forward with more One Hit Wonders. Number 21, also in May. May was a big month for One Hit Wonders. Mountain of Love. Harold Dorman, rock and roll singer and songwriter from Drew, Mississippi. That was his big hit. He bumped along after that one as a blues singer. Unfortunately, he passed away in 1988.

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2: Let's take a look at some of the movies in 1960. 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
6: I'm so pleased you came to Germany. I'm going to write a thank you letter to your draft board.

0: says America's most talked about, written about XGI is here to show the world there's been some changes made by that rugged tour of duty with the battling tankers. See him swing out with his buddies to take West Germany by storm. It's a three-day pass at those frolicking Fräuleins, but the dancing darling who blocks every pass has all the GIs in a spin. And guess who the boys are betting on to break through her defenses? It's Elvis on a love campaign no guy or gal should miss.
1: Lieber. For those who do not understand, Lieber translated means love.
2: Oh, you don't have to explain that to a GI. That's one of the first words he learns when he gets over here.
1: Oh, you too, Tulsa.
0: An encircling attack on a magic carpet ride to paradise. Diversionary tactics with a dolly of his own.
3: Can't you see I love you?

0: boy, the roof's caved in. Captain Hobart's on his way over here. He'll want to talk to you.
1: What about?
0: You're asking me what about? Who won the bet for us? He did stay in your apartment till morning, didn't he?
2: You ever get one of them?
3: The best one-hit wonders from the 60s. Dave!

Jeannie Black. And a number four charting hit in May. Well, He'll Have to Stay. He's a country music singer, if you couldn't kind of get that out of that song. She's from Pomona, California, and did fairly well. She was on Cliff Stone's TV program Hometown Jamboree from 56 to 59 and did some singing on the Las Vegas Strip for a number of years, and she passed away in 2014. Before that one, Jesse Hill, number 28 in May. Oop, poop-a-doo. I'd say three times there. That was part two, though. And Jesse Hill, I couldn't find much about Jesse, but passed away in 1996. Moving forward with more one-hit wonders from 1960. Here's a number seven charting hit from Ron Holden and Love You So. Coming in at number seven, Ron's from Seattle, Washington, and passed away in 1997.

You know, it's so hard to be in love with someone. It's so hard to be in love with someone that don't love you. And it carries a heavy burden on your heart to know that the someone they love is your very best friend. I tell you, when somebody else is rocking your cradle better than you can rock your cradle yourself, there's only one thing left in this world for you to do. Pack your clothes, turn around, walk slowly out the door, look over your left shoulder, hang your head and say,

you can't stand it no more, you go downtown to the pawn shop and get yourself a pistol. And then you make it back up on the scene where your loved one and your best friend are now together. You go right in and bust down the door and shoot him. You can't shoot her because you know if you shoot her, all of your love in your long lifetime will be gone forever. And just as you make it up in your mind to forgive her, here come another one of your best friends through the door. This really makes you blow your top. And you go right ahead and though it hurts you to your heart and shoot her. And realizing what you've done, you say, "Baby, please forgive me. I'm sorry." And with her last dying breath, she looks up at you and says,

0: Let's take a look at some of the news from 1960. Psycho was the first movie in the USA to show a flushing toilet, which was a cause of concern for the censors. The blood from the famous shower scene in Psycho was actually chocolate sauce because it showed up better on black and white film. In 1940, less than half of the U.S. population belonged to a church. In 1960, over 65% of adults attended church regularly. The big toys of Christmas in 1960? Etch-a-Sketch, Barbie, Chatty Cathy, and Play-Doh.
1: More music. Dance, Swedes, one-hit wonders.

Alley Oop. That was a number one big hit, July 11th, 1960. That's the Hollywood Argyles. They were a musical ensemble assembled for studio recordings by the producer and songwriter Kim Fowley and his friend and fellow musician Gary Paxton. Well, that was the only big hit they had. The musicians really never did much after that except do backup singing and instrumentals for other groups moving forward. But as far as the Hollywood Argyles, that was it. Well, here's something of note. It was the very first song that was played on WLS in Chicago when they switched to rock and roll May 2nd. And before that, Bobby Marchin, There's Something on Your Mind. Coming in at 31 in June, it was a plan for no good, quite honestly. Bobby didn't do much after that either. He is from Youngstown, Ohio, but he passed away in 1999. Moving forward with more one-hit wonders from 1960, a number five charting hit in July. Mule Skinner Blues, The Fendermen, a pop rockabilly duo, including Jim Sundquist from Niagara, Wisconsin, and Phil Humphrey from Milwaukee, Wisconsin. The duo called themselves the Fendermen because they played Fender guitars, a Telecaster and a Stratocaster. It connected both of them to the same amplifier. Sundquist died in 2013, and Humphrey passed away in 2016.

that's with you every night through the long commuter fight. And in the morning with your toast and mama, lady-o,

0: Look for a Star. Well, that's Gary Mills coming in at number 26.
1: God, great.
0: Look for a Star. Well, that's Gary Mills coming in at number 26. You know, he had three hits on

coming off a number 6 charting hit in August of 1960, Image of a Girl. That's the Safaris. They were a pop group from Los Angeles, California. Well, they formed in 1959, and the following year released their only top 40 hit. Not much after that, though. They released a few more singles that didn't track at all. The song was covered by Mark Winter the same year, and his version hitting number 11 in the UK. The Safaris faded away by 1963. Well, that looks like it's going to do it for us today. We're going to close out with a number 8 charting hit in August of 1960. Please Help Me, I'm Falling. That's Hank Locklin, a country music singer and songwriter from McLellan, Florida. Well, Hank grew up working in the cotton fields to supplement his family's low income when he was a kid. He began playing the guitar at the age of 9 after being seriously injured by a school bus. Locklin was one of country music's early honky-tonk singers. He was a member of the Grand Ole Opry for nearly 50 years and had a long recording career and scored 70 country top 100 hits from 1949 to 1971. Hank had a strong following in Europe, especially in Ireland. In 2006, Locklin appeared on the PBS special Country Pop Legends. And Locklin died in 2009 at the age of 91. Well, thanks for tuning in to Dan Sweeney's One Hit Wonders. We'll keep marching down the road to One Hit Wonders next time. Until then, you have a great week.

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1: 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Did you know that half of the oxygen that we breathe in is produced by seaweed and phytoplankton that reside in the ocean? Every time you take a deep breath, thank the seaweed and the phytoplankton. 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
4: 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I'm Susie Cruz with the best of the 80s. This half hour, Fleetwood Mac,

80s USA with Fleetwood Mac. I'm Susie Cruz. We've got the best of the 80s. And in 1982, this song sparked a brief comeback for Eddie Money. Think I'm in Love.

80s USA with Diana Ross. I'm Susie Cruz with the best of the 80s. This song was number one in the UK and only number 11 in the US. Dead or Alive, you spin me round like a record.

80s USA with Bob Seger. I'm Susie Chris with the best of the 80s. In 1984, this song was nominated for a Grammy for Record of the Year, but lost to Tina Turner's What's Love Got to Do with It? It's Huey Lewis in the News, the heart of rock and roll.

0: 80s USA with Depeche Mode. I'm Susie Cruz. On the way, Denise Williams, Elton John, and Def Leppard.
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80s USA with Thomas Dolby. I'm Susie Cruz with the best of the 80s. This is Heart's first single in the 80s from the album Bebe LaStrange. Here's Even It Up.

0: 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I'm Suzy Cruz with the best of the 80s. Next half hour, Janet Jackson, Gloria Estefan, and Tom Petty on 80s USA.
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7: It's the Evel Knievel Show featuring Evel Knievel's Scramble Van. And revving up for action, here's our star. What a jump! Evel's riding the amazing Sty Cycle. 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Loop-de-loop! And he's not through yet. Into the dragster. Evel's super sprint car with built-in drag chute to slow him down. Here he is on the super cool chopper bike. He's sensational. He's Evel Knievel. He's a knockout. He's ideal.
0: Welcome to 80s USA. I'm Suzy Cruz with the best of the 80s. On the way, Don Henley, Earth, Wind & Fire. Right now, the Greg Kinn Band, the breakup song.

80s USA with Gloria Estefan and the Miami Sound Machine. I'm Susie Cruz with the best of the 80s. This is Don Henley with Bruce Hornsby on piano, The Last Worthless Evening.

80s USA with Culture Club. I'm Susie Cruz. We've got the best of the 80s. In 1983, this was number 6 adult contemporary and number 18 pop. Eric Clapton, I've Got a Rock and Roll Heart.

0: 90s USA with Tom Petty and the Heartbreakers. I'm Susie Cruz. On the way, Donny Iris, Billy Joel, and Hall & Oates.
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5: 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Yes. The G.I. 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
0: Welcome to 80s USA. I'm Susie Cruz. This half hour, we've got U2, Toto, Tracy Ullman, but right now, these are the Thompson Twins, and Hold Me Now.

80s USA with U2. I'm Susie Cruz. The video of this song features a cameo by Paul McCartney driving a car with Tracy Ullman as the passenger. This is Tracy. They Don't Know.

80s USA with Terrence Trent D'Arby. I'm Susie Cruz with the best of the 80s. Now, bands have used their names in the lyrics of their songs before, but this is the first time it was ever used as a verb. This is Everybody Have Fun Tonight, Everybody Wang Chung Tonight.

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1: Want fun? 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
1: Today on Marine Science Minute with Florida Sea Grant, coral spawning. You may know that corals are living animals, but did you know that they have two ways of reproducing? One way is by fragmentation, or asexual reproduction, where a broken piece of coral reattaches itself to the ocean floor and begins growing. This is similar to the way that plants can be produced by taking a cutting. The other way that corals reproduce is by spawning, or sexual reproduction. This process happens in late summer and fall months when corals release gametes, or sperm and egg bundles, into the water. They become fertilized and create baby corals. Spawning is tied to the moon cycle and water temperature. Sexual reproduction contributes to genetically diverse coral populations that will seed the reef for future growth. 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
2: Hank Williams Jr. nearly dies on today's Arnold Almanac with me, Jay Arnold. 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
2: 1941, Les Brown and his band of renown with singer Betty Bonnie records Jolton Joe DiMaggio for OK Records. From the moment the recording is released, DiMaggio, known as the Yankee Clipper, will adapt the nickname Jolton Joe. 1970, blues singer Bessie Smith's gravesite at Mount Lawn Cemetery near Philadelphia, which had no headstone since her death in 1937, is now adorned by a headstone that was purchased by Nurse Juanita Green, who in her younger years did housework in Smith's home, and a singer who was influenced by Smith. That singer was Janis Joplin, who died 2 months later. 1975, Hank Williams Jr. suffers a near-fatal fall off the side of Ajax Mountain in Montana. Hank slipped while mountain climbing, falling 500 feet, suffering multiple skull and facial fractures. Williams would hide his scars and disfigurement hereon by wearing a beard, sunglasses, and hat, becoming his signature look.
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4: 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Also tomorrow, Palm Coast Farmers Market, European Village, that's the place, from noon to 4 p.m. That's 101 Palm Harbor Parkway in Palm Coast, with fruit, veggies, other goodies, and live music. 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That drive-thru there from noon to 3 p.m. And if you'd like to give blood, Big Red Bus will be in town. It'll be at the Palm Coast Seventh-day Adventist Church. That's 5650 Belterre Parkway in Palm Coast, from 2 to 7 p.m. You missed the bus? Like to book an appointment or know when they're coming back? 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I'm Captain Kirk with your local Flagler County calendar. 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
5: Saturday forecast, partly sunny skies, spotty showers in the afternoon. Couple of showers may be heavy. High of 86. Southeast winds 5 to 10 knots. Seas 3 to 4 feet. Light chop. On the river, your high tide 4 a.m. Sunset 8:36. Cloudy this evening, low 76. Sunday, partly sunny. Afternoon thunderstorms, a high of 88. Monday, partly sunny, warmer. High of 89. 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
1: 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Did you know that tiger sharks will eat anything? 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

0: 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They also have 31 different flavors of homemade style ice cream too. 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Oh yeah, they make affogato. Do you know what affogato is? It's ice cream with a shot of espresso. And yes, it is that good. If you have any questions about their cool and refreshing drinks, ices, or ice creams, they are there Sunday to Thursday, 12:30 to 7:30, Friday and Saturday, 12:30 to 9. They can be reached at 386-338-3072. That's 386-338-3072. They look forward to helping you enjoy something really good. Uncle Luigi's Authentic Italian Ice from New York. 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
2: 1941, Les Brown and his band of renown with singer Betty Bonnie records Jolton Joe DiMaggio for OK Records. From the moment the recording is released, DiMaggio, known as the Yankee Clipper, will adapt the nickname Jolton Joe. 1970, blues singer Bessie Smith's gravesite at Mount Lawn Cemetery near Philadelphia, which had no headstone since her death in 1937, is now adorned by a headstone that was purchased by Nurse Juanita Green, who in her younger years did housework in Smith's home, and a singer who was influenced by Smith. That singer was Janis Joplin, who died 2 months later. 1975, Hank Williams Jr. suffers a near-fatal fall off the side of Ajax Mountain in Montana. Hank slipped while mountain climbing, falling 500 feet, suffering multiple skull and facial fractures. Williams would hide his scars and disfigurement hereon by wearing a beard, sunglasses, and hat, becoming his signature look.
7: DJJ, 1981.
2: In his second of 2 weeks at number one, Rick Springfield, August 8, 1981. Voice your thoughts on the Almanac at djjayarnold.com.
8: 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First, learn to swim. Learning to swim is the best defense against drowning, of course. So teach kids to swim at an early age, if possible. Swim near a lifeguard. The U.S. Lifeguard Association stats over a 10-year period show that the chance of drowning at a beach without lifeguard protection is almost five times as great as drowning at a beach with lifeguards. And swim with a friend. Many drownings involve those who swim by themselves. So when you swim with a friend, if one of you has a problem, the other can help or signal for help. Couple of reminders there from the Flagler Beach Police Department and your friends at Surf 97.3 FM.

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0: 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Teens in Flight teaches teens of fallen or wounded veterans the excitement of flight. Through aerospace education, Teens in Flight opens the door of opportunity, providing flight training and aviation maintenance scholarships to teens who have lost a parent or sibling in the military, or the teen or sibling of a parent who was wounded in action and is disabled. Another phase of their program focuses on teens that are considered at risk within the community by providing a positive aviation intervention experience through their partnership with the FAA and the Embry-Riddle Aeronautical University. Applications are now being accepted for training here in the Flagler Beach area. For more information, contact Colonel Jack Howell at teensinflight@aol.com or call 386-569-5685. Or contact your Flagler Beach community radio station, Surf 97.3 FM.
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2: 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Senate Republicans confirmed 74 President Donald Trump's nominees Friday, wiping out most administration's pending civilian nominations and giving Trump one of the fastest confirmation paces in decades. And the White House and the president are pushing back on concerns the sweeping federal college sports bill could override state laws barring biological males from competing in women's athletics, arguing the legislation leaves these protections intact. And the U.S. Export-Import Bank is lending $58 million to three critical mineral companies as part of the President Donald Trump's push to wean the country off Chinese supplies and bolster American mining and processing. And weak July job market data on Friday drove financial markets to downgrade what had been strong expectations that the U.S. Central Bank will raise rates next month, after a week in which several federal officials made the case for lifting rates to tackle stubborn inflation. And in positive news, President Donald Trump's promise that the 4th of July celebration on the National Mall would include the largest fireworks show in history, it was fulfilled, according to Guinness's World Records. 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Have a great day, everyone. It's the top of the hour, and here's another Save the Surf moment on WQFBLP, Surf 97.3 FM.
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2: 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Today's episode is all about Americana vibes. So let's start with the band America with Ventura Highway.

Yeah, you're a fool to do someone else's dirty work, because dirty work is just no fun, right? That was by Steely Dan, in case you're curious. Up next is I Saw the Light by Todd Rundgren.

One of These Nights by the Eagles. Oh, yeah. Well, next, we've got Some Velvet Morning for you. And this song is by Nancy Sinatra and Lee Hazelwood. Thanks so much to my best friend, Krista, for introducing me to this song. And here it is for you. The entire album is gorgeous.

All right. Are you feeling the Americana vibes yet? Because that was Super Tramp with Goodbye Stranger. Now, the next two songs I have for you are actually two different artists that are not strangers at all, because they stayed at the same motel together and wrote songs at the Joshua Tree Inn. I'm going to give you 5 seconds to guess. 1, 2, 3, 4, 5. All right, these two artists are Donovan, where he, you know, wrote Hurdy-Gurdy and Season of the Witch and things like that, and Graham Parsons. He'll be after this with Just Can't Be, so yeah, it can be true. Look it up for yourself. Donovan and Graham Parsons, they were all writing there at the same time, and Amy Lou. What a cool motel. Check it out sometime. The Joshua Tree Inn.

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Just can't be. I'm gonna end this set with America. We started with America because Americana vibes. And this song is called Sister Golden Hair. I hope that all of you are taking care of yourselves and others out there. This is Beck Black signing off from the Beat Shack. Ciao.

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1: I'm Captain Kirk with your local Flagler County calendar. Tomorrow, Al-Anon Family Groups, they do help and hope for families and friends of alcoholics. 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Also tomorrow, Palm Coast Farmers Market, European Village, that's the place, from noon to 4 p.m. That's 101 Palm Harbor Parkway in Palm Coast with fruit, veggies, other goodies, and live music. And of course, tomorrow, the Grace Community Food Pantry is open at 245 Education Way in Bonnell. That drive-through there from noon to 3 p.m. And if you'd like to give blood, Big Red Bus will be in town. It'll be at the Palm Coast Seventh-day Adventist Church. That's 5650 Belterre Parkway in Palm Coast from 2 to 7 p.m. You missed the bus? Like to book an appointment or know when they're coming back? Here's their website, oneblood.org/donate. I'm Captain Kirk with your local Flagler County calendar. Have a great day, everyone.
0: Saturday forecast, partly sunny skies, spotty showers in the afternoon. Couple of showers may be heavy. High of 86. Southeast winds 5 to 10 knots. Seas 3 to 4 feet. Light chop. On the river, your high tide 4 a.m. Sunset 8:36. Cloudy this evening. Low 76. Sunday, partly sunny. Afternoon thunderstorms. A high of 88. Monday, partly sunny. Warmer. High of 89. 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
1: 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Did you know that sharks can grow up to 50,000 teeth in a lifetime? The series of teeth toward the back of the shark's jaws also serve as replacements for the teeth up front when they are damaged or lost, in what might be called a conveyor belt of death. Shark teeth are not deeply rooted in the way human teeth are, making this a pretty common occurrence. And it also means that its teeth are almost always in pristine condition. 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
11: Hello, hello, and welcome again to The Beatles' Every Little Thing. I'm Ken Michaels, and this is our weekly trip through time, covering the full catalog of Beatle and solo Beatle music. From hits to deep cuts, rarities, and more, every show is unpredictable, since you never know what you will hear. But for a little hint as to what lies ahead, there'll be a few tracks from the John Lennon Power to the People box set, a cover version of a Paul McCartney song from his days with Wings, and an entire set of songs where Ringo drums for other artists, mainly the other Beatles. Ready to drum along? Well then, let's start with some music from the Beatles' first film on Every Little Thing.

The Beatles, covering Chuck Berry's I'm Talking About You on Every Little Thing. That's taken from the group's On Air Live at the BBC Volume 2 collection. Also in the mix, The Kooks, a band from Brighton, England, formed in 2004. They've been described as pop rock and indie rock and have been influenced by 60s British rock and the post-punk revival of the new millennium, citing The Beatles, Rolling Stones, and Bob Dylan among their influences. And that was their cover of the Wings song, Arrow Through Me, which first appeared on the final Wings album, Back to the Egg, in 1979. Ringo Starr did the title track to his 1978 album, Bad Boy, a hit back in 1957 for the R&B group The Jive Bombers. We heard Dr. Robert off the Beatles' Revolver album, George Harrison with Woman Don't You Cry For Me, which kicked off his album 33 and a Third from 1976. The song was actually one George worked on during the All Things Must Pass album in 1970, not surfacing until 6 years later. And we started our show with the Beatles, with George on lead vocals, with I'm Happy Just to Dance With You, off the soundtrack for their first film, A Hard Day's Night. In his biography, many years from now, Paul said, "This one anyway was a straight co-written song for George. The ones that pandered to the fans, in truth, were our least favorite songs, but they were good. They were good for the time. The nice thing about it was to actually pull a song off on a slim little premise like that. A simple little idea." Paul referred to it as songwriting practice. Next up, we'll take a little peek at the Power to the People archival box set from John Lennon. Plus, we'll hear some songs that feature Ringo on drums for other artists, including the other three Beatles. That's all up ahead on Every Little Thing.

Rosetta. Sweet Loretta Fat, she thought she was a cleaner, but she was a frying pan. Yeah, the picture. The picker. Picture the fingers, great. Okay.

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1: 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One way is by fragmentation, or asexual reproduction, where a broken piece of coral reattaches itself to the ocean floor and begins growing. This is similar to the way that plants can be produced by taking a cutting. The other way that corals reproduce is by spawning, or sexual reproduction. This process happens in late summer and fall months when corals release gametes, or sperm and egg bundles, into the water. They become fertilized and create baby corals. Spawning is tied to the moon cycle and water temperature. Sexual reproduction contributes to genetically diverse coral populations that will seed the reef for future growth. 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
5: 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Now I feel better.
6: 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That
5: 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It's a dolphin that's been taken.
6: The common harbor porpoise has an abrupt snout, pointed teeth, and a triangular thoracic fin, while the bottlenose dolphin, or Tursiops truncatus, has an elongated beak, round cone-shaped teeth, and a serrated dorsal appendage. I'm sure you already knew that. That's what turns me on about you. Your attention to detail.
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1: Coast to coast and around the world, you're listening to the all-new Soul Vault. Hello again, everyone. It's Pat Quinn. This weekend, a special celebration, the music of Motown.

Well, the motivation is really to distill the desire to pay your bills. the desire to, you still want to be great. You still want to, every time you come out there, you want to be able to put on a show that's worthy and that people will go out and say that those guys still got it.

This was a very bad time all over the United States. We were just starting to have the riots, and I think the writers were inspired mainly because of this, to try an effort to get people to dance and be happy in the street instead of the riots, and it was really a great record. I think everybody got the message.

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It's between me and you. And I met a young man in Beverly Hills just recently. He said, you know, you don't know how much happiness you've brought me. And I said, you know what? You don't know how much happiness you've brought me. Because whatever I give out, I get it back. Those are the things I want to teach my children. I want to leave them on a tape. If you love others, you get that love right back. Whatever you give out, you get it right back, you know? And it's incredible. And that really is true.

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7: 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This is yours truly, Bill Murray, saying settle back, relax while we do our utmost for your entertainment pleasure.
0: This is the Soul Vault.

probably the key phrase that I've heard throughout my career, and I guess it just it comes with the territory. That is, I bet you can't do it again. What happens after you write Three Times Lady? I bet you can't do it again. What happens after you write Can't Slow Down? I bet you can't do it again. Well, you don't try to do it again. What you ultimately do is you don't try to do it better. You just try to do wherever you are at that time. Every song, every album is a statement, a summary of my life at that particular time and place and space. When I wrote This Is Your Life off the first album, that's Lionel Richie just missing by that much being drafted by the draft for the Vietnam War. My number came up 360. Three Times a Lady is a summation of my mother and father's wedding anniversary. Still is a summation of two very wonderful friends who I love very much, who were married and decided they wanted to get a divorce. I was heartbroken for both of them, but they were very strong about it.

Well, now, I Can't Help Myself is another tune that I personally, after we had recorded it, I didn't particularly think that I had done a good enough job on it. Then Brian walked in, I guess, and he was listening. He says, well, this is it, man. We don't have to go no further with this. I said, well, I'd like to do it again. But as it turned out, there was no tomorrow. As it was, it turned out to be one of our greatest all-time hits.

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10: Jolton Joe DiMaggio.
6: 1941, Les Brown and his band of renown with singer Betty Bonnie records Jolton Joe DiMaggio for OK Records. From the moment the recording is released, DiMaggio, known as the Yankee Clipper, will adapt the nickname Jolton Joe. 1970, blues singer Bessie Smith's gravesite at Mount Lawn Cemetery near Philadelphia, which had no headstone since her death in 1937, is now adorned by a headstone that was purchased by Nurse Juanita Green, who in her younger years did housework in Smith's home, and a singer who was influenced by Smith. That singer was Janis Joplin, who died 2 months later. 1975, Hank Williams Jr. suffers a near-fatal fall off the side of Ajax Mountain in Montana. Hank slipped while mountain climbing, falling 500 feet, suffering multiple skull and facial fractures. Williams would hide his scars and disfigurement hereon by wearing a beard, sunglasses, and hat, becoming his signature look.
11: DJJ 1981.
6: In his second of 2 weeks at number one, Rick Springfield, August 8, 1981. Voice your thoughts on the Almanac at djjayarnold.com.
12: Saturday forecast, partly sunny skies, spotty showers in the afternoon, couple of showers may be heavy, high of 86, southeast winds 5 to 10 knots, seas 3 to 4 feet, light chop. On the river, your high tide 4 a.m., sunset 8:36. Cloudy this evening, low 76. Sunday, partly sunny. Afternoon thunderstorms, a high of 88. Monday, partly sunny, warmer, high of 89. 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

0: Hi there, it's Pat Quinn. Welcome to the all-new Soul Vault. Little Walter was known as one of the greatest harmonica players of all time.
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1: 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Bottles in the end, we don't care. Drinking on this pulse vodka.
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6: Every year, we take 170 billion pounds of wildlife from the sea. And since 1989, fishing yields have decreased every single year. We've run out of new fishing grounds on Earth and are removing fish from our oceans at a rate that's too high to sustain. When the demand for certain types of seafood grows too high, the delicate balance of the food chain is changed, which has an effect on all sea life. There's something you can do about it. Eating sustainably means eating seafood that's been caught responsibly. Sustainable fishermen around the world leave enough fish in the ocean to ensure a healthy population and ocean environment, and work to prevent other sea life from being unintentionally caught. You can find sustainable seafood guides online, which will easily direct you to the most responsible and healthiest options at the grocery store, restaurant, or market. 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

0: Hi there, it's Pat Quinn with The Soul Vault. Don't plan too much. Life has its own plans for you. Always remember that some of the most beautiful moments in your life are actually unplanned.
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6: Saturday forecast, partly sunny skies, spotty showers in the afternoon. Couple of showers may be heavy. High of 86. Southeast winds 5 to 10 knots. Seas 3 to 4 feet. Light chop. On the river, your high tide 4 a.m. Sunset 8:36. Cloudy this evening, low 76. Sunday, partly sunny. Afternoon thunderstorms, a high of 88. Monday, partly sunny, warmer. High of 89. 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
7: 81 degrees currently right here in Flagler Beach, Florida, with some rip currents in the ocean. So if you come to the beach, be very, very careful.
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0: Music icon Tina Turner, born Anna Mae Bullock in Brownsville, Tennessee. She first came to fame with the Ike and Tina Turner Review, one of music's legendary live shows. But her first artistic peak came with her 1966 solo single, River Deep, Mountain High. Yeah. The scenes, she fought for her life. But when she finally broke free, she broke through with a comeback for the ages. 1984's Private Dancer.
1: And your private dancer, a dancer for money. 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
0: Tina Turner continued to perform, write, and record to worldwide acclaim until her retirement in 2009, after a 50th anniversary tour. Time Grammy winner. She also received the Kennedy Center honors in 2005 and was inducted into the Rock and Roll Hall of Fame in 1991.
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3: 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I lived through it with no blame, and I'm a happy person.
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3: Time for another City of Flagler Beach history moment. The Grand Hotel on the Beach. Dana F. Fugue and George Moody began construction on the Flagler Beach Hotel, which was located at Central Avenue and Moody Boulevard, in 1923. The grand opening was held on July 4th of 1925. It was a grand hotel for its time, having three floors of guest rooms, a lobby with large coquina rock, a fireplace, a long screen porch complete with rocking chairs, a basement arcade, yellow pine floors, and a formal ballroom. The current Veterans Park, part of the original hotel property, was donated to the city by Mr. Fouquet in lieu of taxes, with the condition that nothing would ever be built on the property that would block the view of the ocean from the hotel. I had always wondered about the Grand Hotel right there in Veterans Park, and now I know, and so do you, thanks to the living history that is Flagler Beach.
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6: Ted, while I agree that in time our band will be most triumphant, the truth is Wild Stallions will never be a super band until we have Eddie Van Halen on guitar.
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0: And good morning to you. Yeah, Brother Dave in the air chair today. Till noon. Here's Bob Seger.

Bob Seger, right here on Surf Radio, we're your Beach Island and Sunshine Music Station, and we have live DJs. Did you know that? Yeah, we're live and direct right here from the Flagler Beach Pier. What's going on today? Well, we got the Gnarly Charlie Surf Competition that was scheduled for last Saturday. It's going to happen today. Matter of fact, they're underway right now down around 7th Street here in Flagler Beach. It started this morning, looks like about 8:30 a.m., and will last till 4:30 p.m. Now, there are some rip currents out there, so if you're out in the ocean today, please be very, very careful. What else is going on today? Well, the city market. Yeah, the Flagler Beach Farmers Market underway till 1 o'clock today. And also today, they started at 9 o'clock, but the Flagler County Young Professional, Flagler Young Professionals are doing a beach cleaning again today. So happened last week with a group, and it's happening again today. I think they are doing a great job. Certainly are. Anyway, come on down, visit Flagler Beach. We've got some sunshine, but some rip currents out in the ocean, so be careful if you come by today. And swim near a lifeguard somewhere, or have somebody close by. They can pull you out if you get caught in one of those damn rip currents, because they're hard to get out of. More music on the surf. So glad you decided to join us this morning. We're going to be around till noon. Hot Rod Eddie at noon. Right now, though, it's Derek and the Dominoes and Layla on the surf. So glad you decided to join us this morning. We're going to be around till noon. Hot Rod Eddie at noon. Right now, though, it's Derek and the Dominoes and Layla on the surf.

0: Yes. That's the album version of Layla from Derek and the Dominoes.
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Yeah, the Animals on Surf 97.3. They were a new group in 1964 on this particular date. Their name, the Animals, well, they first charted on this date back in 1964 with The House of the Rising Sun. Great song. A lot of bands play that song, you know. They really do and do a good job with it. But it can't beat the Animals. No way. Brother Dave, till noon today on Surf Radio.

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The song, Only the Lonely, on Surf 97.3 FM. As we go back to 1957. Are you ready for this? Well, it was on this date when we were introduced to a fella called the Fat Man. Who else? Yeah. All right. Fats Domino on the Surf.

0: The song was released on this date back in 1955, by the way, and a lot of people did that song too. They certainly did, but none better than the Fat Man himself, Fats Domino. Got to remind you that school starts on Monday, this coming Monday, which happens to be, what, the 10th? Yeah, the 10th. And a month-long back-to-school sales tax holiday is underway right now, offering families the chance to save on selected items for the new school year as it approaches and a little after it's going on, as a matter of fact. The holiday occurs, and the retailers, well, they are doing their job too, and they have to go along with this. It's kind of a local event in Florida. So the sales tax holiday will last through Thursday, August the 20th, and shoppers can purchase clothes, shoes, backpacks, laptop computers, school supplies without paying any sales tax for a wide range of retail products. Sales tax will not be charged on purchases of up to $1,500 or less when purchased in non-commercial home or for personal use. Once again, the holiday runs through August the 20th, so make a quick stop sometime. Pick up some things for your children so they can go back to school with their things. Who knows? You might be able to pick up some things for yourself also. Anyway, we're going to break right now for some messages from our underwriting sponsors. Don't go away. Stick around. We're going to be back with REM when we return here on The Surf.
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1: Yeah, from Athens, Georgia, that group is. Yeah, I've been there several times. Great group, too. It's the end of the world. Okay, that's the name of the song. 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
1: This goes out to a Kentucky guy who listens to Surf Radio by the name of Tim. He asked for it last week, and I told him I just played it earlier that day. But anyway, Tim, here it is, just for you. Sweet City Woman by the Stampeders on the Surf. Well, I'm on

The Stampeders, they were from Canada, by the way. Sweet City Woman from 1971. And it was on this date in 1981 that Long Distance Voyager by Moody Blues once again hit number one of their album for the third week in a row. One of my favorites. I have a copy of it, as a matter of fact. Here's their song, Gemini Dream on the Surf.

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2: 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Also tomorrow, Palm Coast Farmers Market, European Village, that's the place, from noon to 4 p.m. That's 101 Palm Harbor Parkway in Palm Coast with fruit, veggies, other goodies, and live music. 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They have drive-thru there from noon to 3 p.m. And if you'd like to give blood, Big Red Bus will be in town. It'll be at the Palm Coast Seventh-day Adventist Church. That's 5650 Belterre Parkway in Palm Coast. 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I'm Captain Kirk with your local Flagler County calendar. 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
1: Hank Williams Jr. nearly dies on today's Arnold Almanac with me, Jay Arnold. 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
1: 1941, Les Brown and his band of renown with singer Betty Bonnie records Jolton Joe DiMaggio for OK Records. From the moment the recording is released, DiMaggio, known as the Yankee Clipper, will adapt the nickname Jolton Joe. 1970, blues singer Bessie Smith's gravesite at Mount Lawn Cemetery near Philadelphia, which had no headstone since her death in 1937, is now adorned by a headstone that was purchased by Nurse Juanita Green, who in her younger years did housework in Smith's home, and a singer who was influenced by Smith. That singer was Janis Joplin, who died 2 months later. 1975, Hank Williams Jr. suffers a near-fatal fall off the side of Ajax Mountain in Montana. Hank slipped while mountain climbing, falling 500 feet, suffering multiple skull and facial fractures. Williams would hide his scars and disfigurement hereon by wearing a beard, sunglasses, and hat, becoming his signature look.
6: DJJ 1981.
1: In his second of 2 weeks at number one, Rick Springfield, August 8, 1981. 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
7: Saturday forecast, partly sunny skies, spotty showers in the afternoon, couple of showers may be heavy, high of 86, southeast winds 5 to 10 knots, seas 3 to 4 feet, light chop. On the river, your high tide 4 a.m., sunset 8:36. Cloudy this evening, low 76. Sunday, partly sunny. Afternoon thunderstorms, a high of 88. Monday, partly sunny, warmer, high of 89. 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
8: Currently, it's 82 degrees in Flagler Beach with some pretty rough currents out there in the ocean. So be careful if you come down to our beach, which we've got a lot of people down here. We've got a surfing contest going on and lots of other things. So visit us if you get a chance, all right?

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Thanks for joining us this morning. Here's a group called The Count Five and their hit song, Psychotic Reaction.

Psychotic Reaction. Going back to those days where songs were like that. Got a request for some Ho Daddies from Glenn Evans. This is Mr. Moto. Sorry, Glenn. I couldn't find the one you wanted. We had to play one. I like this one.

0: Oh, Daddy is on Surf Radio, and you're with Brother Dave as we go to the top of the hour. Don't go away. Stick around with us. We'll be back with Steely Dan and, well, a lot of other music, too, here on Surf 97.3 FM.
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3: And welcome in, my friends, to hour number two of the program. It is your Brother Dave in the air chair today till noon. Promise you some Steely Dan. This is Kid.
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Great song from Steely Dan this morning on the Serve, Kid Charlemagne. I think I'm pronouncing that right. If I'm not, my history teacher would say something or one or two, you know. It's 10 minutes after 10 o'clock on a Saturday morning with your brother Dave, and we have a Gnarly Charlie surf competition going on till 4:30 this afternoon up around 7th Street. You might want to check this one out. They're going to be surfing till 4:30 today, yeah, in that competition. They were scheduled for last week, but the ocean was just a little too calm for them. And today we've got a few rip currents out there. So anyway, it's going on today. If the rip currents get so bad, they probably will postpone this till tomorrow, but we'll find out for you. Anyway, let's keep the music rolling on a Saturday morning from Serve 97.3. We're your summer fun station. A little bit of Los Lobos right now on the Serve.

Los Lobos on Surf Radio with La Bamba. First done back in the early 60s, late 50s, something like that, by Richie Valens, who died in an airplane crash. And anyway, he did it first back in 59, I do believe. You're with Brother Dave, and we've got a birthday right now. And this young lady was absolutely gorgeous. And she was in 77 Sunset Strip. A lot of you probably have never heard of that that particular TV program. It had Kooky with his comb. You know, every time you saw him, he parked the car for you. He had a service where he would park the car for people. But anyway, her name was Connie Stevens, and I think she's still around. She was born on this date in 1938. That would make her, what, 88 years old, something like that. Anyway, here she is, Connie Stevens, a lovely lady from back in the day, the wonderful television days of the 60s.

From 1960, went up to number 3 on the Billboard charts. Connie Stevens there, and if you're listening out in California, you know Connie, tell her hello and listen to Surf Radio, okay? 88 years old today, I can't believe that. Anyway, we're the only radio station that would play Connie Stevens' song 16 Reasons and back it up with Bob Dylan. We're going to knock on heaven's door right now.

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1: Chris Stapleton on Surf Radio with Tennessee Whiskey. Not as good as Maker's Mark, right? Yeah. All right, 23 minutes past 10 o'clock, and we've got another birthday right here. You remember Joe Text? Well, his real name was Joseph Arlington Jr., but he went by Joe Text, and he had a hit called I Gotcha, and he had another one I'm about to play for you. And he was born in Rogers, Texas, and we lost Joe Tex back in August of 1982, 2 days after he suffered a heart attack in Baytown, Texas. And here's one of his songs, which it's kind of a novelty tune, I would think. It's called Skinny Legs and All, right here on Surf 97.3 FM. 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

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All right. 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But that's all right.

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1: That's right.
0: Keep on walking, baby. Show you what I'm talking about. Listen to this. Now, who'll take the woman with the skinny legs? 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I'm gonna give you away in a minute. Come on, somebody please take the lady with the skinny legs.
2: Oh, oh.
0: Now, y'all know the lady with skinny legs got to have somebody, too, now. 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
3: Hey, Joe.
0: Yeah, Bobby.
3: Why don't you take
0: her? 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I don't want no one with no skinny legs. Look here. I thought about giving this woman a Clyde, but no. So I know the kind of women Clyde like. But old Leroy will take her. Say, Leroy, you got it. Now, why you want to act like that man ain't yours? 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
1: Be ashamed of what you get. Skinny legs and all. Joe Tex on Surf Radio. Funny song. Yeah, I liked it. 10:27 on the Surf. Got some Jimmy Buffett for you right now. He's going to defy gravity. Wow.

0: Yeah. Oh, that's Jimmy Buffett on Surf Radio. It's called Defying Gravity. That's impossible, isn't it? I don't know. I want to remind you that there is a, I know you, we talked about this earlier, that we have a crew that's cleaning up the ocean today. Well, coming up September the 19th, the Intercoastal Waterway, they have a cleanup every year around this time of year, usually in September. It's going to be held over in, Palm Coast. Palm Coast is gearing up for the 19th annual Intercoastal Waterway Cleanup on September the 19th, inviting residents, families, businesses, and also community groups to help protect the natural spaces that they love. Again, once again, last year, by the way, I want to get this in. Last year, the volunteers removed 1,600 pounds of litter, and this year promises to be an even more rewarding year. So put that on your calendar. September the 19th, the event will feature awards for different categories, free lunch for the ones that are working, and some T-shirts to show that you actually took part in the Intracoastal Waterway Cleanup. Again, this is put on by the Palm Coast Community Center, and that's located at 305 Palm Coast Parkway Northeast. Again, that's on September the 19th. So try to take part in that. Keep our waterway clean, all right? We're going to break right now for some messages from our underwriting sponsors. Don't go away. We'll be back with David Essex, and we're going to do a little rocking on with David when we return.
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Making memories from 1986 with Genesis right there, throwing it all away. Where are you going to throw it? Don't do that. Pick it up, put it in a garbage can, whatever. Anyway, Brother Dave on a Saturday morning from Surf Radio. Got another birthday today. Yeah, 1963, this young lady was born, Joan Osborne. She was born in Anchorage, Kentucky. Yeah, Kentucky gal. One of her hits, it's called One of Us on Surf 97.3.

0: Joan Osborne, I have to apologize for that cut. Had some spaces in it. Just kind of a bad file. That happens sometimes. All right, you're with Brother Dave. As students gear up for the new school year, which starts on Monday, Palm Coast is reminding families to brush up on e-bike safety and the local riding rules. With more kids traveling in neighborhood streets and on trails, understanding that the city's e-bike ordinance, they have to follow the rules. So why not have a talk with your children about what the rules are? And you can find that out by going online. And anyway, we're going to break for the news right now. I think it's running, but I've got the music. I've got it turned down. Let's stop it right there and try it one more time here on Surf Radio, Surf 97.3 FM. We're going to do the news, and then we'll be back with more music right here on the Surf. Don't go away. Stick around with us this morning at right here at Surf 97.3 FM.
1: 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Tomorrow, Al-Anon Family Groups, they do help and hope for families and friends of alcoholics. 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Also tomorrow, Palm Coast Farmers Market, European Village, that's the place, from noon to 4 p.m. That's 101 Palm Harbor Parkway in Palm Coast, with fruit, veggies, other goodies, and live music. And of course, tomorrow, the Grace Community Food Pantry is open at 245 Education Way in Bunnell. That drive-thru there from noon to 3 p.m. And if you'd like to give blood, Big Red Bus will be in town. It'll be at the Palm Coast Seventh-day Adventist Church. That's 5650 Belterre Parkway in Palm Coast, from 2 to 7 p.m. You miss the bus, like to book an appointment, or know when they're coming back, here's their website, oneblood.org/donate. I'm Captain Kirk with your local Flagler County calendar. Have a great day, everyone.

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0: Hello from This Day in Music, where we look at musical events from the past 50 years. On this day, August the 8th, 1969, the photo session for the cover of the Beatles' Abbey Road album took place on the crossing outside Abbey Road Studios. Photographer Ian McMillan, balanced on a stepladder in the middle of the road, took six shots of John, Ringo, Paul and George walking across the zebra crossing while a policeman held up the traffic. The band then returned to the studio and recorded overdubs on The End, I Want You, She's So Heavy and Oh Darling. In 1992, a riot broke out during a Guns N' Roses and Metallica gig at Montreal Stadium when Metallica's show was cut short after singer James Hetfield was injured by pyrotechnics. Guns N' Roses took the stage, but frontman Axl Rose claimed that his throat hurt, causing the band to leave the stage early. Cancellation led to a riot by the audience, who overturned cars, smashed windows, looted local stores and set fires. In 1996, Kiss appeared at the Riverfront Coliseum in Cincinnati on their 192-date Alive World Tour. During this show, a fan threw his fake leg on stage, which all the members signed and handed back to him. In 2002, the UK's biggest Undertaker's co-op funeral services reported that bereaved families preferred pop songs to hymns at funerals. Top of the list was Wind Beneath My Wings by Bette Midler. Other songs included Angels by Robbie Williams and My Heart Will Go On by Celine Dion. They also reported some unusual choices, including Another One Bites the Dust by Queen and Wake Me Up Before You Go Go by Wham. And happy birthday today to Dave Evans, otherwise known as The Edge, born on this day in 1961. Guitarist and songwriter with U2, who had the 1984 UK number 3 single Pride in the Name of Love, plus over 25 other UK top 20 singles, and the 1987 worldwide number 1 album The Joshua Tree, which spent 156 weeks on the UK chart. More from This Day in Music at thisdaymusic.com.
1: Saturday forecast, partly sunny skies, spotty showers in the afternoon, couple of showers may be heavy, high of 86, southeast winds 5 to 10 knots, east 3 to 4 feet, light chop. On the river, your high tide 4 a.m., sunset 8:36. Cloudy this evening, low 76, Sunday partly sunny, afternoon thunderstorms, a high of 88, Monday partly sunny, warmer, high of 89. 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

I got a freaky old lady named a Cocaine Kitty who embroiders on my jeans. I got my poor old gray-haired daddy

Dr. Hook and the Medicine Show there on Surf Radio, cover of the Rolling Stone. And just so happens that today is the birthday of John J. David. He was a drummer for Dr. Hook and the Medicine Show. He was born in 1942. How about that? What? He's in his 80s. 84, I guess. Anyway, we've got time for, well, let's see, one more song possibly before we go to the top of the hour. So let's do the Beatles. We hadn't played a Beatles song yet this morning on the surf, and had a request a little earlier from a couple of people wanted to hear the Beatles, and almost forgot. But here they go, the Beatles on the surf.

0: The Beatles doing some Motown music for you. Really got a hold on me. Originally done by the Miracles. I think that's correct. We're going to the top of the hour. Stick around with us. We're going to be back with the Allman Brothers when we return here on The Serve.
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Melissa, name of the song. 7 minutes past 11 o'clock. A little bit of Cheap Trick right now. I want you to want me.

0: there you go. Cheap Trick on the Surf. Want you to want me. Well, I had a request for a song by Three Dog Night that we don't have. It's called Liar. Have you ever heard of that, Vicki? Never heard of that song by Three Dog? We do not.
1: Well, that's a surprise.
0: Yeah, no. But I'm going to send this out to Daddy Dave, who wanted to hear it. So here we go. This is a Three Dog Night song.
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It's called Celebrate. It's by Three Dog Night. And we had a request for another song by Three Dog Night. I finally found what I was looking for. Hey, that's the name of a song, isn't it? Yeah, I think it is. Anyway, this was supposed to go out to Daddy Dave. So here we go with another Three Dog Night song called Liar. Nope, that's not it. That's Celebrate. What happened to Liar? I had it here. Yeah, once upon a time. Let me look. Here it is. Let's play it now, okay? This is called Liar. Three Dog Night on Surf 97.3 FM.

Three Dog Night on Surf Radio by request, called Liar at 10:18 on your Saturday morning. And we have another birthday today. 1957, Dennis Drew, the founding member and keyboardist for the 10,000 Maniacs. He was born in Jamestown, New York on this date in 1957. Let's listen now to the 10,000 Maniacs and Because the Night on the Surf. Here we are.

Yeah, 10,000 maniacs there on Surf Radio. Because the Night from the 80s. Great song, great song. Yeah. 22 past 11 o'clock on your Saturday morning with your brother Dave here in the air chair till noon. And Hot Rod Eddie in at noon today. And a good possibility that mainly Mark will be in at 3 o'clock this afternoon. Let's go back to 1960 when Brian Hyland finally made it to number one on the Billboard charts. Yes, he did. And it took a while. It took like a month or so for it to hit number one. But it did, a kind of a novelty tune itself, and it was number one on this date in 1960. Here it is.

Well, Brian Hyland there. He was 16 years old when he recorded that song in 1960. How about that? Yeah, young man makes it well. Number one on this particular date in 1960. 11:25, and, well, let's see what happens next here on Surf 97.3 FM.

0: Well, they call themselves the Happiness. Happiness. Yeah, and See You in September, the name of the song. Just checking through a few things here in our public service bunch of papers. This month, well, no, not this month, a few months ago, Marineland celebrated their 88th birthday. Unbelievable. They've been in business that long. You know, they started off up there making movies, maybe a couple of horror movies, as a matter of fact. I know they did The Creature from the Black Lagoon up there. But anyway, they're still open, and they invite everybody to come by and visit the dolphins, the turtles, and more, and learn a little bit about the animals they have there and have some fun. Again, they're celebrating their 88th birthday. They're located at 9600 North Ocean Shore Boulevard, and that's right on the borderline between us and St. Augustine. So you might want to put that down and head up there, or you can contact them if you would like to know a little bit more about Marineland before you go up there. They have a website, www.marineland.net, and a phone number, 407-563-4701. Again, the number is 407-563-4701. So there you go. They're open from 8:30 a.m. till 5 o'clock p.m. We're going to break for some messages from our underwriting sponsors. We'll be right back right after these messages, and we're doing it just for you and our sponsors.
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Well, I'll tell you who that girl is. It's Madonna on Surf Radio. It's 11:37 on your Saturday morning as we continue with more music. Going to be around for a little while longer anyway. About, 20 minutes or so before Hot Rod Eddie comes in and plays some great music, which he does. Don't forget, if you're coming to the beach, there will be some rip currents today, so be safe, okay? Don't get caught up in a rip current. They're dangerous, very, very dangerous. And if you don't understand what a rip current is, please find out. Got some music now from Jethro Tull. Went to number 12 in 1974, Bungle in the Jungle.

0: Mark Knopfler, along with Emmy Lou Harris. It's called Beachcombing on Surf 97.3 FM. A lot of people at the beach today. We've got, of course, the contest going on, the Gnarly Charlie Surf Competition. It started this morning at 8:30. It goes on to 4:30 this afternoon. It was originally scheduled last week, but last week we didn't have any waves, so they couldn't do it, so they postponed till today. And again, that's going on right now down on A1A North 7th Street. Yeah. And, well, they have another date scheduled, possibility that if things don't go like they should, they'll be back another day. But anyway, I think it's going fine down there. It is a little rough out there, and there are some waves, some serious currents. And be careful if you come down. We're going to break for the news and the weather, and we'll be right back with ABBA when we return here on The Surf.
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2: This is your 97.3 FM News Minute. Senate Republicans confirmed 74 President Donald Trump's nominees Friday, wiping out most administration's pending civilian nominations and giving Trump one of the fastest confirmation paces in decades. And the White House and the president are pushing back on concerns the sweeping federal college sports bill could override state laws barring biological males from competing in women's athletics, arguing the legislation leaves these protections intact. And the U.S. Export-Import Bank is lending $58 million to three critical mineral companies as part of the President Donald Trump's push to wean the country off Chinese supplies and bolster American mining and processing. And weak July job market data on Friday drove financial markets to downgrade what had been strong expectations that the U.S. Central Bank will raise rates next month, after a week in which several federal officials made the case for lifting rates to tackle stubborn inflation. And in positive news, President Donald Trump's promise that the 4th of July celebration on the National Mall would include the largest fireworks show in history, it was fulfilled, according to Guinness's World Records. 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Have a great day, everyone.
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3: Legacy Recordings Week in Music, August 5th through August 11th. August 5th, 1972. Aerosmith signed to CBS Records by Clive Davis after he sees them play at Max's Kansas City Club, New York. August 6th, 1963. Bob Dylan recorded the first session for the album The Times They Are A-Changin' at Studio A of the Columbia Recording Studio, New York City. Dylan's third studio album was the first collection to feature only original compositions and was produced by Tom Wilson. August 7th, 1954. Johnny Cash married Vivian Labrido at St. Anne's Catholic Church in San Antonio. The couple moved to Memphis, where Cash became an appliance salesman while studying to become a radio announcer. At night, he played in a band with Luther Perkins and Marshall Grant and was signed to Sun Records a year later. August 8, 1970. Janis Joplin bought a headstone for the grave of one of her greatest influences, Bessie Smith, at the Mount Lawn Cemetery in Philadelphia. The headstone reads, "The greatest blues singer in the world will never stop singing." August 9th, 1963. Born on this day, singer extraordinaire Whitney Houston. In 2009, the Guinness Book of World Records cited her as the most awarded female act of all time. We will always love you, Whitney. August 10th, 1970. Viva Las Vegas. Elvis Presley performed the first night of a four-week engagement, playing two shows most nights at the International Hotel in Las Vegas, Nevada. August 11, 1962, Tony Bennett's I Left My Heart in San Francisco was released. It went on to win Grammy Record of the Year.
4: Saturday forecast, partly sunny skies, spotty showers in the afternoon, couple of showers may be heavy, high of 86, southeast winds 5 to 10 knots, east 3 to 4 feet, light chop. On the river, your high tide 4 a.m., sunset 8:36. Cloudy this evening, low 76, Sunday partly sunny, afternoon thunderstorms, a high of 88, Monday partly sunny, warmer, high of 89. 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
0: Partial sunshine and 84 degrees in Flagler Beach, Florida.

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The story of the Dancing Queen. 11:55, we've got time for a few more songs. How about the Wadsworth Mansion? This is Sweet Mary from 71.

Words of Love. Buddy Holly on Surf Radio from 1958. Great song, too. Yeah, good one. Anyway, that's going to do it for me. Thank you for being with us. We're running a little late. Stick around. We got Hot Rod Eddie coming up next. And then at 3 o'clock this afternoon, it's going to be mainly Mark and his radio program. A little later on, That Thing with Rich Appel. Don't forget Ken Landau tomorrow morning at 9 o'clock and Green Dave at noon tomorrow right here on Surf 97.3 FM. Have a safe weekend.

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1: 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In the mid-1800s, as the hostilities between the Spanish forces based in St. Augustine and the French forces based near today's Jacksonville escalated, Flagler Beach became the scene for a dramatic part of the history. The inconclusive naval battle that was waged offshore took a strange turn in a violent storm and overtook the French ships, pushing them south and wrecking them on the beach somewhere near Mosquito Lagoon. The surviving soldiers and crew made their way north along the beach through today's Flagler County to the Matanzas River, where they attempted to surrender when a brutal massacre then ensued. Learn more with a visit to Fort Matanzas. It's just north of Flagler Beach on A1A. Flagler Beach, part of Florida's unique history.
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6: I think you're all in the head. 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

John Lennon, Imagine. A song can make you smile, bring a tear to your eye, or make you wonder. This song makes me wonder. How about you? Hey, friends in Flagler Beach, Palm Coast, Bonnell, and beyond. Hot Rod Eddie with you this afternoon. A beautiful Saturday, August 8th. And we have 62 mostly cloudy degrees. And we got, of course, the big surf contest, Gnarly Charlie Surf Competition going on just down the street at 6th and 7th South. And Farmers Market right over there by Veterans Park. I came through there. It's really kind of a neat place over there. All the vendors, there's a nice vibe to it as well, like a friendly, small town vibe there. It's really cool. So if you haven't been there, I would suggest that you pop in there when you can. Got about an hour to go for that still. So you still have time if you're so inclined to pop over to the Farmers Market. Well, right now, how about some Drifters? I've got sand in my shoes. I do, and I hope you might have a little sand too.

Hey, that was James Brown, Living in America. Well, we got a great day down here in Flagler Beach. We got a lot of people on the beach. We got the surf contest going on south of the pier. We got some people surfing north of the pier, independent of the contest. And it's a great day all around. A little cloudy, but a great day. Maybe that cloud cover makes it a little more comfortable for everybody. How about some Chicago, Color My World, right here at the surf.

The Commodores, Three Times a Lady from 1978. Before that, we had the Animals with some Loose Change. And if you're looking for something to do this afternoon, maybe the Gnarly Charlie Surf Competition is something for you to take in. Yep, that's happening until 4:30 today. And it takes place at South 6th and South 7th Street, just south of the pier. And so stop down there and check it out. Cheer the competitors on and have a little fun while you're doing it. Yeah, it's down by the ocean. Catch a breeze. Watch the show. Yeah, it's going to be all good. And how about some Jimmy Buffett? Ain't he a genius? That's what they said about me when I was in kindergarten.

0: 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Surf Radio. Keep listening. You'll like the music.
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9: This is your 97.3 FM News Minute. Rapidly escalating disruption of fertilizer supplies is raising alarms among governments, farmers, and international organizations, with experts warning the world it could be heading towards a major food crisis. Now the news, Supreme Court is set to hear oral arguments Monday in a closely watched case that could reshape how millions of Americans vote, focusing on a deceptively simple question with sweeping implications. What votes count on Election Day? And Savannah Guthrie is renewing pleas to neighbors, friends, and residents of Tucson, Arizona to jog their memories in the hopes of sparking new leads in the disappearance of her mother, Nancy. And U.S. Ambassador to the U.N., Mike Waltz, said Sunday that all options should be on the table as tensions escalate between the U.S. and Iran, including potential strikes on an Iranian nuclear power plant and other vital infrastructure. And Cuba's deputy foreign minister said the military is preparing for possible U.S. aggression and ruled out negotiating its political system as tensions rise. And President Donald Trump's nomination, Republican Senator Mark Wayne Mullen of Oklahoma, to be the next head of the U.S. Department of Homeland Security on Sunday advanced toward final confirmation after the Senate voted 54-37 to limit debate on this appointment. And President Donald Trump said that he'll be sending immigration and customs enforcement agents on Monday to help out Transportation Security Administration personnel in U.S. airports. Quote, on Monday, ICE will be going to airports to help out wonderful TSA agents who have stayed and not get paid. This is Cam Kirk for your news in a minute for 97.3 FM. Have a great day, everyone.

0: 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Tomorrow, Al-Anon Family Groups, they do help and hope for families and friends of alcoholics. 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Also tomorrow, Palm Coast Farmers Market, European Village, that's the place, from noon to 4 p.m. That's 101 Palm Harbor Parkway in Palm Coast, with fruit, veggies, other goodies, and live music. And of course, tomorrow, the Grace Community Food Pantry is open at 245 Education Way in Bunnell. That drive-thru there from noon to 3 p.m. And if you'd like to give blood, Big Red Bus will be in town. It'll be at the Palm Coast Seventh-day Adventist Church. That's 5650 Belterre Parkway in Palm Coast, from 2 to 7 p.m. You miss the bus, like to book an appointment, or know when they're coming back, here's their website, oneblood.org/donate. I'm Captain Kirk with your local Flagler County calendar. Have a great day, everyone.
1: Saturday forecast, partly sunny skies, spotty showers in the afternoon. Couple of showers may be heavy. High of 86. Southeast winds 5 to 10 knots. Seas 3 to 4 feet. Light chop. On the river, your high tide 4 a.m. Sunset 8:36. Cloudy this evening, low 76. Sunday, partly sunny. Afternoon thunderstorms, a high of 88. Monday, partly sunny, warmer. High of 89. 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
3: Hank Williams Jr. nearly dies on today's Arnold Almanac with me, Jay Arnold. 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
3: 1941, Les Brown and his band of renown with singer Betty Bonnie records Jolton Joe DiMaggio for OK Records. From the moment the recording is released, DiMaggio, known as the Yankee Clipper, will adapt the nickname Jolton Joe. 1970, blues singer Bessie Smith's gravesite at Mount Lawn Cemetery near Philadelphia, which had no headstone since her death in 1937, is now adorned by a headstone that was purchased by Nurse Juanita Green, who in her younger years did housework in Smith's home, and a singer who was influenced by Smith. That singer was Janis Joplin, who died 2 months later. 1975, Hank Williams Jr. suffers a near-fatal fall off the side of Ajax Mountain in Montana. Hank slipped while mountain climbing, falling 500 feet, suffering multiple skull and facial fractures. Williams would hide his scars and disfigurement hereon by wearing a beard, sunglasses, and hat, becoming his signature look.
8: DJJ 1981.
3: In his second of 2 weeks at number one, Rick Springfield, August 8, 1981. 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

Cindy Greco, Making Our Dreams Come True. Before that, we had some Jefferson Starship with Sarah. And right now, I'd like to take an opportunity to thank everybody that came to First Friday last night, and especially all the people that supported our efforts to try to raise money to help our buddy DJ Surfin' Vern. DJ Gino on the Beach donated a really cool record album by Paul McCartney and Wings called The Red Rose Speedway. He donated that. It's an original one. He had it all packed up nice. It was worth about $500 on the market. And he donated that and raffled it off. And a lucky winner got that record last night. And the raffle earned $515. And Gino and the rest of the staff here want to thank everybody that bought a raffle ticket and everybody that bought a T-shirt, everybody that donated, and everybody that attended this great event last night. The weather wasn't perfect, but it was good enough. And hats off to Gino and to Longboard Bill and all the rest of our guys that were there, along with Gino's wife, Mary, making this thing happen. And, you know, we're not used to having a First Friday without Vern. Of course, Green Dave was there working on the sound. And we're not used to having a First Friday without Vern. So he is the leader of the band. He's the leader of the radio station. He's the leader of the Cherry Drops. He's the leader of Pyramid Disc Jockeys. And he's a community leader here in Flagler Beach. So a lot of people recognize that and donated generously. Thank you all. And, well, to show our appreciation, we're going to play this song by the Beatles, All My Lovin'. Here on the surf with your buddy, Hot Rod Eddie, saying, gee, thanks.

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1: 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Aquaponics is a food production method where plants are raised with fish. It's the combination of hydroponics, or growing plants in water, and aquaculture, or fish farming. In an aquaponic system, the plants use the ammonia waste produced by the fish after it has been converted to nitrate by the specialized bacteria living in the system. This production technique has been practiced for over 2,000 years by Chinese, Aztec, and Egyptian cultures. 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Florida Sea Grant staff have the experience and resources to assist with a broad variety of aquaculture and aquaponic techniques. 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

0: My husband had a gun. Him and his friends would go shooting. When he stored the gun, he didn't know. In a million years, we never thought that Emily could. 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
7: Florida gopher tortoises need your help. They are gentle and shy. They are a true native species that has resided right here in Florida for thousands of years. If you're not aware, their numbers continue to decline statewide at a rapid pace with no end of decline in sight. Unfortunately, there are two major factors which greatly contribute to their demise. Number one, by far, is loss and degradation of their habitat. This loss can and often does lead to those tortoises being buried alive, which sadly results in a slow 3 months painful death. Just think about it. If they escape the heavy equipment and bulldozers, their number two hazard is attempting to cross streets and highways in order to forage for food or to build a new burrow. Their short legs and slower speed makes this an extremely risky endeavor. You've played Frogger, right? This situation becomes even more hazardous when drivers are in a hurry or possibly preoccupied. It is when they will attempt to straddle the turtle, and even if successful, the following vehicles can sometimes injure or crush the turtle. You can help by slowing down and giving the turtle a few moments while they are crossing. Please remember to keep an eye out on underdeveloped habitat in your area and, of course, on the roadways. This will be a great help. Remember that they are a keystone species. Sometimes that cannot be overemphasized. This means that their burrows currently supply safe refuge for over 350 Florida species, so when they go, many will follow. Tortoises are land creatures and cannot swim, so please do not put them in the water. April 10th is Tortoise Recognition Day. Contact gopherrescue@gmail.com to get involved in the gopher rescue. That's gopherrescue with two R's at gmail.com. Thank you so much for your consideration.
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10: 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Senate Republicans confirmed 74 President Donald Trump's nominees Friday, wiping out most administration's pending civilian nominations and giving Trump one of the fastest confirmation paces in decades. And the White House and the president are pushing back on concerns the sweeping federal college sports bill could override state laws barring biological males from competing in women's athletics, arguing the legislation leaves these protections intact. And the U.S. Export-Import Bank is lending $58 million to three critical mineral companies as part of the President Donald Trump's push to wean the country off Chinese supplies and bolster American mining and processing. And weak July job market data on Friday drove financial markets to downgrade what had been strong expectations that the U.S. Central Bank will raise rates next month, after a week in which several federal officials made the case for lifting rates to tackle stubborn inflation. And in positive news, President Donald Trump's promise that the 4th of July celebration on the National Mall would include the largest fireworks show in history, it was fulfilled, according to Guinness's World Records. 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Have a great day, everyone.
11: Saturday forecast, partly sunny skies, spotty showers in the afternoon, couple of showers may be heavy, high of 86, southeast winds 5 to 10 knots, seas 3 to 4 feet, light chop. On the river, your high tide 4.

0: p.m., sunset 8:36. Cloudy this evening, low 76. Sunday, partly sunny. Afternoon thunderstorms, a high of 88. Monday, partly sunny, warmer, high of 89. 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

Hello from This Day in Music, where we look at musical events from the past 50 years. On this day, August the 8th, 1969, the photo session for the cover of the Beatles' Abbey Road album took place on the crossing outside Abbey Road Studios. Photographer Ian McMillan, balanced on a stepladder in the middle of the road, took six shots of John, Ringo, Paul and George walking across the zebra crossing while a policeman held up the traffic. The band then returned to the studio and recorded overdubs on The End, I Want You, She's So Heavy and Oh Darling. In 1992, a riot broke out during a Guns N' Roses and Metallica gig at Montreal Stadium when Metallica's show was cut short after singer James Hetfield was injured by pyrotechnics. Guns N' Roses took the stage, but frontman Axl Rose claimed that his throat hurt, causing the band to leave the stage early. Cancellation led to a riot by the audience, who overturned cars, smashed windows, looted local stores and set fires. In 1996, Kiss appeared at the Riverfront Coliseum in Cincinnati on their 192-date Alive World Tour. During this show, a fan threw his fake leg on stage, which all the members signed and handed back to him. In 2002, the UK's biggest Undertaker's co-op funeral services reported that bereaved families preferred pop songs to hymns at funerals. Top of the list was Wind Beneath My Wings by Bette Midler. Other songs included Angels by Robbie Williams and My Heart Will Go On by Celine Dion. They also reported some unusual choices, including Another One Bites the Dust by Queen and Wake Me Up Before You Go-Go by Wham. And happy birthday today to Dave Evans, otherwise known as The Edge, born on this day in 1961. Guitarist and songwriter with U2, who had the 1984 UK number 3 single Pride in the Name of Love, plus over 25 other UK top 20 singles, and the 1987 worldwide number 1 album The Joshua Tree, which spent 156 weeks on the UK chart. More from This Day in Music at thisdaymusic.com.

Hey, that's Buddy Holly from way back in 1958, and his career was really blossoming. In fact, it was smoking. And who could tell that a year later in 1959, Buddy and a bunch of other guys would die in a plane crash. Another brilliant career cut short, like so many others. And common thread among many of those losses was a plane, usually a private plane. Yeah. I don't know what that means as far as private planes and flying in them, but, you know, thousands and thousands of flights are done successfully without a crash. But I guess every now and then tragedy does occur. Hey, I want to mention something that's in the category of a little bit of the small town magic that occurs in small towns and in Flagler County even. And this morning, Flagler County young professionals met in Veterans Park for a cleanup. They were issued buckets and they went out and cleaned up the beach. So that gives them a chance to interact and network, make a positive impact here on the community. And it's the kind of things that I think is really great. I tip my hat to the Flagler County young professionals for doing that. I hope they'll do it again. And a little bit more than that, I hope that everybody, when you're on the beach or you're around, clean up after yourself and maybe just pick up a little something extra that some other less thoughtful person might have left behind. You know, a little while ago I was talking to DJ Gino on the beach, and we were reflecting back about last night at First Friday and what a great event was. And it was kind of a little bit special because, we had needs. We had needs and concerns along with all the fun. And everybody that pitched in and maybe made a donation or just had a good wish or a prayer for our buddy Vern. We all appreciate that very, very much. We'll continue to bring First Fridays in the best way possible in the tradition that Vern has established, and try to meet the expectations that all of you have for First Friday, for sure. So anyway, another song, a song of appreciation from Gino to you, a song called All My Love by Led Zeppelin. And so I looked up a little of the history of this song, and the song is a tribute to Robert Plant's five-year-old son, Carrick, who died in 1977. And even there was a little discord about the song. Jimmy Page disliked the song, feeling it wasn't a true Led Zeppelin style type of song, but he remained silent out of respect for Plant's grief. The lyrics capture Plant's struggle between mourning and moving forward. Quote, should I fall out of love, my fire in the light, to chase a feather in the wind. So, thanks, Gino, for that, and for all you people that attended, and all the good wishes and support that we get for the station, and especially for our buddy Vern. This one's for all of you.

0: Jackson Brown, Tender is the Night. Hey, we're heading up towards the top of the hour at 2 o'clock, and we have 82 mostly cloudy degrees out there. And a few messages, and we'll be back. Stay around. We'll play some music for you.
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1: This weekend, celebrating National Pickleball Day, Tarantula Appreciation Day, Sneak a Zucchini onto Your Neighbor's Porch Day, and the anniversary of the mimeograph. And, of course, all summer songs, all summer long.

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1: Here's another fun tidbit about our beautiful city of Flagler Beach, Florida.
2: George Moody is a name often associated with our area history, as he began developing the city before it was even known as Flagler Beach. In 1916, George built a casino at the northwest corner of Moody Boulevard and A1A. This was nothing like the gambling casinos we know today. Instead, it was a building where townspeople and tourists alike could gather at the seaside. The 75 by 150-foot building faced the Atlantic and was called the Ocean City Beach Casino. It had 50 dressing rooms and many showers available for surf bathers to use, and a small living quarters. There was a refreshment area and a large dance floor, which also served as a basketball court when not in use for dances and skating parties. The building had the first Delco system for electricity and was later sold to Mr. S.A. Baker Sr. You can see photos of the casino at the Flagler Beach Museum, where pictures and artifacts represent Flagler life from the Stone Age to the Space Age.
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The Bee Gees, 1st of May, right here at Surf 97.3 FM. And before that, what do we have? Oh, yeah, we had the Gentrys, Keep on Dancing. And if you would like to hear a particular song, well, give me a call, 386-643-4732. I'll find it, and I'll play it for you. Or, if you don't like to use a telephone, you can use Facebook, Surf 97.3 FM. Either way, make a request and I'll play a song for you. Next up, we got a song by the Eagles called Old 55 and brings back some memories of my old 55. I had a 55 Chevy, you know, back in the day. I wouldn't mind having one right now, as a matter of fact. Mine was it had a 283 engine, which was not stock, and it was a black two-door sedan, a Model 210, as a matter of fact. And I liked it, and one of the cars I wish I still had. I imagine a few of you out there have had a 55, 56, 57 Chevy along the way, and maybe you're missing it. Yeah,

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Hey, the Allman Brothers with Revival. People, can you feel it? Love is everywhere. Well, I wish that was true. I do. And we could use more love, that's for sure, and a little more kindness, too. Almost the same thing? Not quite, but almost, yeah. We could all do that, each of us on our own. Try to be nice to everybody that we come in contact. Be a little polite. Be civil, as we say. Be civil. Hey, speaking about being civil, Governor Ron DeSantis and the folks up in Tallahassee, they got something for you. Yeah, something to help you out. A month-long back-to-school sales tax holiday has been offering families the chance to save on select items as the new school year approaches. That would start on Monday, the 10th. Yeah. The holiday occurs annually. Retailers do not have an option to opt out. From now through Thursday, August 20th, shoppers can purchase certain items like clothes, shoes, backpacks, laptops, and school supplies without paying sales tax. For a wide range of retail products, sales tax will not be charged on purchases of $1,500 or less when purchased for non-commercial home or personal use. Yeah, so thank you guys up there in Tallahassee. Always looking out for us. Helping us out. I could imagine the strain on your budget if you have, one child, or if you have several children, even more so. It's a big deal. Everything's so expensive now. You got to feed those little critters and put some clothes on their back and get them all their school supplies. Yeah, it's challenging for a lot of folks. I hope that hope you're doing okay and getting your kids off to a good start in the school year. How about some Carly Simon anticipation here on the surf?

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1: 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Senate Republicans confirmed 74 President Donald Trump's nominees Friday, wiping out most administration's pending civilian nominations and giving Trump one of the fastest confirmation paces in decades. And the White House and the president are pushing back on concerns the sweeping federal college sports bill could override state laws barring biological males from competing in women's athletics, arguing the legislation leaves these protections intact. And the U.S. Export-Import Bank is lending $58 million to three critical mineral companies as part of the President Donald Trump's push to wean the country off Chinese supplies and bolster American mining and processing. And weak July job market data on Friday drove financial markets to downgrade what had been strong expectations that the U.S. Central Bank will raise rates next month, after a week in which several federal officials made the case for lifting rates to tackle stubborn inflation. And in positive news, President Donald Trump's promise that the 4th of July celebration on the National Mall would include the largest fireworks show in history, it was fulfilled, according to Guinness's World Records. 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Have a great day, everyone.
2: Saturday forecast, partly sunny skies, spotty showers in the afternoon, couple of showers may be heavy, high of 86, southeast winds 5 to 10 knots, seas 3 to 4 feet, light chop. On the river, your high tide 4 a.m., sunset 8:36. Cloudy this evening, low 76, Sunday partly sunny, afternoon thunderstorms, a high of 88, Monday partly sunny, warmer, high of 89. 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
4: Legacy Recordings Week in Music, August 5th through August 11th. August 5th, 1972. Aerosmith signed to CBS Records by Clive Davis after he sees them play at Max's Kansas City Club, New York. August 6th, 1963. Bob Dylan recorded the first session for the album The Times They Are A-Changin' at Studio A of the Columbia Recording Studio, New York City. Dylan's third studio album was the first collection to feature only original compositions and was produced by Tom Wilson. August 7th, 1954. Johnny Cash married Vivian Labrido at St. Anne's Catholic Church in San Antonio. The couple moved to Memphis, where Cash became an appliance salesman while studying to become a radio announcer. At night, he played in a band with Luther Perkins and Marshall Grant and was signed to Sun Records a year later. August 8, 1970. Janis Joplin bought a headstone for the grave of one of her greatest influences, Bessie Smith, at the Mount Lawn Cemetery in Philadelphia. The headstone reads, "The greatest blues singer in the world will never stop singing." August 9th, 1963. Born on this day, singer extraordinaire Whitney Houston. In 2009, the Guinness Book of World Records cited her as the most awarded female act of all time. We will always love you, Whitney. August 10th, 1970. Viva Las Vegas. Elvis Presley performed the first night of a four-week engagement, playing two shows most nights at the International Hotel in Las Vegas, Nevada. Your golden sun. August 11, 1962, Tony Bennett's I Left My Heart in San Francisco was released. It went on to win Grammy Record of the Year.

Going back for a little doo-wop with the Blue Jays, Lover's Island, right here at Surf 97.3 FM. Hot Rod Eddie with you on a kind of nice Saturday. The surf contest still going on. It's due to keep going on, oh, until 4:30. We'll see what happens about that. And that's located at South 6th and South 7th Streets right here in Flagler Beach. If you want to get down there, you still have time to cheer for the folks and encourage them to do their best at surfing, sure. Hey, here's something a little bit different, a more modern kind of a group, the Lemon Twigs, In the Eyes of a Girl, right here on a surf.

0: Tavares. Heaven must be missing an angel. Hey, I hope you have an angel in your life. I really do. If you don't, well, maybe you could find one. Maybe one will come along and make things a little bit better, a little bit brighter in your life. I'm lucky I have an angel. Mark, you have an angel?
1: Oh, indeed.
0: Mainly Mark has an angel, and he's ready to be your angel this afternoon. Yeah, he'll bring a little joy and good spirit to you, as he always does, and he'll be on from 3 until from 3 until 6, you know, being an angel and making you smile, I think. Hey, thanks a lot. You made me smile by listening in and supporting our little radio station, Surf 97.3 FM, right here in Flagler Beach. And hope you had a great day. I hope that I played some music that you like. And yeah, thanks a lot. That's all I can say is thanks, quite simply. Right now, I'm going to play a song I usually play when I'm heading out the door by Brother Israel from the island of Oahu, his version of Somewhere Over the Rainbow, What a Wonderful World. And folks, it really is a wonderful world, and we can make it, Mark and I were just talking about this, we can make it a little bit better simply by being kind. Yeah. Sounds pretty simple. Sometimes it's not. Sometimes it's hard to be kind, but work at it. I am, and Mark, are you?
1: Yes.
0: Mark's working at it, and the station's working at it. So thanks a lot. Stay tuned for Mark, and again, thank you for listening to my humble little radio show.
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1: 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Did you know that great whites specialize in sneak attacks? For as big as they are, great whites don't kill by crushing their prey in their jaws. They prefer a style of attack in which they chomp on their victim and then wait, letting their prey bleed to death before proceeding to eat the rest of them. For example, when attacking an elephant seal, a great white will immobilize it by taking a bite out of its hindquarters and then retreating, returning once it's expired so it won't struggle. This has been Josh the Walrus from Surf 97.3 FM, and now back to the music.
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That is Tom Petty with The Waiting. That goes back a little ways into his career, and something that a lot of people are always waiting for, and I know I am, and that is the starting weekend of Florida lobster season. And if you happen to be out there lucky enough to be lobstering today, please make sure that you measure all your lobsters to make sure the carapace is larger to possess and that they are not eggers. And also, please obey the bag limits of 12 per person per day. And of course, if you're out on the water, use some sunscreen and be safe out there on the water. Especially if you're diving, make sure that you are exposing your dive flag so that other boaters can see that there's divers in the water. 12 per person per day. And of course, if you're out on the water, use some sunscreen and be safe out there on the water. Especially if you're diving, make sure that you are exposing your dive flag so that other boaters can see that there's divers in the water, because anything else

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6: 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Barnhills is the home of the Maryland crab cakes and other seafood. Barnhills also has steak, crepes, both sweet and savory, and many other unique dishes. 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Reservations can be made on their phone number, which is 386-338-3041. 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They also have event space available on their upstairs deck and the bar area, which is available to rent for special catered events. Barnhills Cafe, Bar and Grill. 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

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That was Elvis Costello there with Allison, a beautiful ballad from him. And picking things up a little bit, if you want to hear a song, why don't you give me a call on my request line, 386-643-4732, and I will get something on the air for you. And here is Rufus featuring Chaka Khan with Tell Me Something Good.

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5: 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Also tomorrow, Palm Coast Farmers Market, European Village, that's the place, from noon to 4 p.m. That's 101 Palm Harbor Parkway in Palm Coast with fruit, veggies, other goodies, and live music. And of course, tomorrow, the Grace Community Food Pantry is open at 245 Education Way in Bunnell. They had drive-thru there from noon to 3 p.m. And if you'd like to give blood, Big Red Bus will be in town. It'll be at the Palm Coast Seventh-day Adventist Church. That's 5650 Belterre Parkway in Palm Coast from 2 to 7 p.m. You missed the bus? Like to book an appointment or know when they're coming back? Here's their website, oneblood.org/donate. I'm Captain Kirk with your local Flagler County calendar. Have a great day, everyone.
4: Saturday forecast, partly sunny skies, spotty showers in the afternoon, couple of showers may be heavy, high of 86, southeast winds 5 to 10 knots, seas 3 to 4 feet, light chop. On the river, your high tide 4 a.m., sunset 8:36. Cloudy this evening, low 76, Sunday partly sunny, afternoon thunderstorms, a high of 88, Monday partly sunny, warmer, high of 89. 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
4: 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That's AccuTemp with two C's, .pro. Or they can be reached at 386-222-1540. That's 386-222-1540. You can also meet Chuck and his AccuTemp team at Flagler Beach's First Friday. 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
6: Hank Williams Jr. nearly dies on today's Arnold Almanac with me, Jay Arnold. 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
6: 1941, Les Brown and his band of renown with singer Betty Bonnie records Jolt and Joe DiMaggio for OK Records. From the moment the recording is released, DiMaggio, known as the Yankee Clipper, will adapt the nickname Jolt and Joe. 1970, blues singer Bessie Smith's gravesite at Mount Lawn Cemetery near Philadelphia, which had no headstone since her death in 1937, is now adorned by a headstone that was purchased by Nurse Juanita Green, who in her younger years did housework in Smith's home, and a singer who was influenced by Smith. That singer was Janis Joplin, who died 2 months later. 1975, Hank Williams Jr. suffers a near-fatal fall off the side of Ajax Mountain in Montana. Hank slipped while mountain climbing, falling 500 feet, suffering multiple skull and facial fractures. Williams would hide his scars and disfigurement hereon by wearing a beard, sunglasses, and hat, becoming his signature look.
11: DJJ, 1981.
6: In his second of 2 weeks at number one, Rick Springfield, August 8, 1981. Voice your thoughts on the Almanac at djjayarnold.com.
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6: It's the Girls on the Beach starring that bachelor father chick, Noreen Corcoran, Martin West, Linda Marshall, Stephen Rogers, Anna Capri, Aaron Kincaid, the Crickets, the Beach Boys, with Leslie Gore. So come on down to that go-go rhythm and see the Girls on the Beach for more swinging, surfing fun in the sun than you've ever had before.
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You unlock this door with the key of imagination. Beyond it is another dimension. A dimension of sound. A dimension of sight. A dimension of mind. You're moving into a land of both shadow and substance, of things and ideas. You've just crossed over into the Twilight Zone.

John Waite, missing you on Surf 97.3 FM. Ooh, there's a little bit of thunder going on right now. It's 82 degrees here on the Flagler Beach Pier. And since Surf 97.3 FM is your local Flagler Beach community not-for-profit radio station, it is important for us to keep you informed about things that you need to know. And a very important thing that you need to know is that on Monday, August the 10th, Flagler County schools go back in session. And with that thought, the governor, Ron DeSantis of Florida, has declared the tax holiday, and that goes through Thursday, August the 20th, when shoppers can purchase certain items like clothes, shoes, backpacks, laptops, and school supplies without paying sales tax. So that's a really important help to all of our families here in Flagler County that are preparing their students to go back to school. And retailers do not have the option to opt out of this, so make sure that you check your receipts to make sure that they did not charge you tax on those items up to purchases of $1,500, and that is for back-to-school tax holiday on Surf 97.3 FM, Surf's Up with Bonnie Raitt.

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That is Tommy James and the Shondells with Dragging the Line. And, you know, you can take us with you wherever you go. 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And you can always call us here at 386-643-4732 if you want to hear something.

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2: 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Senate Republicans confirmed 74 President Donald Trump's nominees Friday, wiping out most administration's pending civilian nominations and giving Trump one of the fastest confirmation paces in decades. And the White House and the president are pushing back on concerns the sweeping federal college sports bill could override state laws barring biological males from competing in women's athletics, arguing the legislation leaves these protections intact. And the U.S. Export-Import Bank is lending $58 million to three critical mineral companies as part of the President Donald Trump's push to wean the country off Chinese supplies and bolster American mining and processing. And weak July job market data on Friday drove financial markets to downgrade what had been strong expectations that the U.S. Central Bank will raise rates next month, after a week in which several federal officials made the case for lifting rates to tackle stubborn inflation. And in positive news, President Donald Trump's promise that the 4th of July celebration on the National Mall would include the largest fireworks show in history, it was fulfilled, according to Guinness's World Records. 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Have a great day, everyone.
3: Saturday forecast, partly sunny skies, spotty showers in the afternoon. Couple of showers may be heavy. High of 86. Southeast winds 5 to 10 knots. Seas 3 to 4 feet. Light chop. On the river, your high tide 4 a.m. Sunset 8:36. Cloudy this evening, low 76. Sunday, partly sunny. Afternoon thunderstorms, a high of 88. Monday, partly sunny, warmer. High of 89. 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

0: 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Naughty Pets is located at 919 North Ocean Shore Boulevard in Flagler Beach, and they also have two locations in Ormond Beach. 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
2: 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Barn Hills is the home of the Maryland crab cakes and other seafood. Barn Hills also has steak, crepes, both sweet and savory, and many other unique dishes. 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
3: 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They also have 31 different flavors of homemade style ice cream too. 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They are new to Flagler Beach and they would really like to meet you. If you want to cool off from a hot day at the beach with something cold and tasty, they're located at 209 South 2nd Street in Flagler Beach, right next door to the Compass Hotel. Oh yeah, they make affogato. Do you know what affogato is? It's ice cream with a shot of espresso. And yes, it is that good. If you have any questions about their cool and refreshing drinks, ices, or ice creams, they are there Sunday to Thursday, 12:30 to 7:30, Friday and Saturday, 12:30 to 9. They can be reached at 386-338-3072. That's 386-338-3072. They look forward to helping you enjoy something really good. Uncle Louie G's Authentic Italian Ice from New York. 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

Hello from This Day in Music, where we look at musical events from the past 50 years. On this day, August the 8th, 1969, the photo session for the cover of the Beatles' Abbey Road album took place on the crossing outside Abbey Road Studios. Photographer Ian McMillan, balanced on a stepladder in the middle of the road, took six shots of John, Ringo, Paul and George walking across the zebra crossing while a policeman held up the traffic. The band then returned to the studio and recorded overdubs on The End, I Want You, She's So Heavy and Oh Darling. In 1992, a riot broke out during a Guns N' Roses and Metallica gig at Montreal Stadium when Metallica's show was cut short after singer James Hetfield was injured by pyrotechnics. Guns N' Roses took the stage, but frontman Axl Rose claimed that his throat hurt, causing the band to leave the stage early. Cancellation led to a riot by the audience, who overturned cars, smashed windows, looted local stores and set fires. In 1996, Kiss appeared at the Riverfront Coliseum in Cincinnati on their 192-date Alive World Tour. During this show, a fan threw his fake leg on stage, which all the members signed and handed back to him. In 2002, the UK's biggest Undertaker's co-op funeral services reported that bereaved families preferred pop songs to hymns at funerals. Top of the list was Wind Beneath My Wings by Bette Midler. Other songs included Angels by Robbie Williams and My Heart Will Go On by Celine Dion. They also reported some unusual choices, including Another One Bites the Dust by Queen and Wake Me Up Before You Go-Go by Wham. And happy birthday today to Dave Evans, otherwise known as The Edge, born on this day in 1961. Guitarist and songwriter with U2, who had the 1984 UK number 3 single Pride in the Name of Love, plus over 25 other UK top 20 singles, and the 1987 worldwide number 1 album The Joshua Tree, which spent 156 weeks on the UK chart. More from This Day in Music at thisdaymusic.com.

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8: 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Phil.
9: 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They're just kidding. Say no.
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9: Oh, we're dead. Happy thoughts. I'm running through a meadow. I'm peeing on everything.
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9: No. What are you doing, Phil? Help me. Phil, no. Somebody get me off this thing. What am I doing?
11: Off my way, poser. 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
2: 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That's 386-222-1540. 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
3: 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Also tomorrow, Palm Coast Farmers Market, European Village, that's the place, from noon to 4 p.m. That's 101 Palm Harbor Parkway in Palm Coast, with fruit, veggies, other goodies, and live music. And of course, tomorrow, the Grace Community Food Pantry is open at 245 Education Way in Bunnell. That drive-thru there from noon to 3 p.m. And if you'd like to give blood, Big Red Bus will be in town. It'll be at the Palm Coast Seventh-day Adventist Church. That's 5650 Belterre Parkway in Palm Coast, from 2 to 7 p.m. You miss the bus, like to book an appointment, or know when they're coming back, here's their website, oneblood.org/donate. I'm Captain Kirk with your local Flagler County calendar. 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
4: Saturday forecast, partly sunny skies, spotty showers in the afternoon, couple of showers may be heavy, high of 86, southeast winds 5 to 10 knots, seas 3 to 4 feet, light chop. On the river, your high tide 4 a.m., sunset 8:36. Cloudy this evening, low 76, Sunday partly sunny, afternoon thunderstorms, a high of 88, Monday partly sunny, warmer, high of 89. 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
2: 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Barnhills is the home of the Maryland crab cakes and other seafood. Barnhills also has steak, crepes, both sweet and savory, and many other unique dishes. 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And their website is barnhills.com. They also have event space available on their upstairs deck and the bar area, which is available to rent for special catered events. Barnhills Cafe, Bar and Grill. 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
3: 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Oh yeah, they make affogato. 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It's ice cream with a shot of espresso. And yes, it is that good. If you have any questions about their cool and refreshing drinks, ices, or ice creams, they are there Sunday to Thursday, 12:30 to 7:30, Friday and Saturday, 12:30 to 9. They can be reached at 386-338-3072. That's 386-338-3072. They look forward to helping you enjoy something really good. Uncle Luigi's Authentic Italian Ice from New York. 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
4: Legacy Recordings Week in Music, August 5th through August 11th. August 5th, 1972. Aerosmith signed to CBS Records by Clive Davis after he sees them play at Max's Kansas City Club, New York. August 6th, 1963. Bob Dylan recorded the first session for the album The Times They Are A-Changin' at Studio A of the Columbia Recording Studio, New York City. Dylan's third studio album was the first collection to feature only original compositions and was produced by Tom Wilson. August 7th, 1954. Johnny Cash married Vivian Labrido at St. Anne's Catholic Church in San Antonio. The couple moved to Memphis, where Cash became an appliance salesman while studying to become a radio announcer. At night, he played in a band with Luther Perkins and Marshall Grant and was signed to Sun Records a year later. August 8, 1970. Janis Joplin bought a headstone for the grave of one of her greatest influences, Bessie Smith, at the Mount Lawn Cemetery in Philadelphia. The headstone reads, "The greatest blues singer in the world will never stop singing. August 9th, 1963. Born on this day, singer extraordinaire Whitney Houston. In 2009, the Guinness Book of World Records cited her as the most awarded female act of all time. We will always love you, Whitney. August 10th, 1970. Viva Las Vegas. Elvis Presley performed the first night of a four-week engagement, playing two shows most nights at the International Hotel in Las Vegas, Nevada. August 11th, 1962, Tony Bennett's I Left My Heart in San Francisco was released. It went on to win Grammy Record of the Year.

And that is going to do it for another edition of the Mainly Mark Show. Thank you for listening. Thank you to our donating sponsors. And I'd like to leave you with a couple of thoughts, as I always do. First off, in a world where you can be anything, be kind. And until next week, may the Schwartz be with you. I will be back here next Saturday from 3 to 6. And until then, have a great week.

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16: 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Today in 1908 for the Wright Brothers, it didn't just feel like the first time, it was their first public airplane flight, that is, and to prove that little has changed in more than a century, all they had on that flight were those

0: 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This year, that person is Richard
1: Bell. This weekend, it is Sneak a Zucchini Onto Your Neighbor's Front Porch Day. So as long as John Fogerty's looking out his back door, you've got the green light.

when he became the first and still the only athlete to play in both football, Super Bowl, and baseball's World Series. I'd be more impressed if he'd also eaten at both stadiums' concession stands. Next, for Tarantula Appreciation Day. If you've ever had one for a pet, you'll understand its similarity to the main character in the next song from the Jackson 5.

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George has been conducting fish fries on Tuesday nights since 1992. 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
3: Modern psychology tells us that man is motivated by five basic drives: hunger, love, fear, hate, and...

for the birthday bear who'd rather put out your fire. That's right, Smokey the Bear, introduced today in 1944. No wonder he can't wait to blow out all those candles. For Sleep Under the Stars Day, or night rather, if, like in this song, those stars are also winking at both of you, I guess you know what time it is.

0: both this song and First Class's Beach Baby, you get guys spilling soda on their girlfriend's blouse or dress, which I can relate to, having danced at the junior high sneaker hop while holding an open bottle of Orange Crush, and Donna was wearing a white dress, and, well, you know how that story ended.
1: And now, the world's shortest countdown.
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0: Now, if Donna had worn a black dress, it probably wouldn't have made much difference, really.

0: thing celebrating National Women's Day. With the world's shortest countdown of summer hits about women. From the Hollies and the Stones, and for International Beer Day, only the finest for that honky-tonk.
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3: In honor of Wear Your Mother's Jewelry Day, so she might be a diamond girl. Depending on how well your dad did with that jeweler, or whether he bought it on QVC, which might make you cubic zirconium.

now that Clive Davis is up there, too. Sure looks like she's got someone to dance with. The thing with Richard Bell. Tying the knot this weekend in Boston, Massachusetts, Anna and Connor. I've known Anna since she was this high. That doesn't work very well on the radio, does it? This is probably not Anna and Connor's wedding song, but let's wish them the best with it anyway.

0: 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Or is that crush, crush, crush and rush? If you're a pickleball player, you know of what I speak on this National Pickleball Day.
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0: Right about now, you might be asking, hey, Rich, what's coming up in hour two? How do you feel about a summer in an hour? It's on the way.
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3: 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You can also meet the owner, Chuck Wyant, and the AccuTemp team at Flagler Beach's First Friday. 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
4: 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Senate Republicans confirmed 74 President Donald Trump's nominees Friday, wiping out most administration's pending civilian nominations and giving Trump one of the fastest confirmation paces in decades. And the White House and the president are pushing back on concerns the sweeping federal college sports bill could override state laws barring biological males from competing in women's athletics, arguing the legislation leaves these protections intact. And the U.S. Export-Import Bank is lending $58 million to three critical mineral companies as part of the President Donald Trump's push to wean the country off Chinese supplies and bolster American mining and processing. And weak July job market data on Friday drove financial markets to downgrade what had been strong expectations that the U.S. Central Bank will raise rates next month, after a week in which several federal officials made the case for lifting rates to tackle stubborn inflation. And in positive news, President Donald Trump's promise that the 4th of July celebration on the National Mall would include the largest fireworks show in history, it was fulfilled, according to Guinness's World Records. 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Have a great day, everyone.
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6: 1941, Les Brown and his band of renown with singer Betty Bonnie records Jolton Joe DiMaggio for OK Records. From the moment the recording is released, DiMaggio, known as the Yankee Clipper, will adapt the nickname Jolton Joe. 1970, blues singer Bessie Smith's gravesite at Mount Lawn Cemetery near Philadelphia, which had no headstone since her death in 1937, is now adorned by a headstone that was purchased by Nurse Juanita Green, who in her younger years did housework in Smith's home, and a singer who was influenced by Smith. That singer was Janis Joplin, who died 2 months later. 1975, Hank Williams Jr. suffers a near-fatal fall off the side of Ajax Mountain in Montana. Hank slipped while mountain climbing, falling 500 feet, suffering multiple skull and facial fractures. Williams would hide his scars and disfigurement here on by wearing a beard, sunglasses, and hat, becoming his signature look.
11: DJJ 1981.
6: In his second of 2 weeks at number one, Rick Springfield, August 8, 1981. Voice your thoughts on the almanac at djjayarnold.com.
12: Saturday forecast, partly sunny skies, spotty showers in the afternoon, couple of showers may be heavy, high of 86, southeast winds 5 to 10 knots, seas 3 to 4 feet, light chop. On the river, your high tide 4 a.m., sunset 8:36. Cloudy this evening, low 76. Sunday, partly sunny. Afternoon thunderstorms, a high of 88. Monday, partly sunny, warmer, high of 89. 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

tight. Or just like her on Facebook. Happy birthday, Hoda Kotb. And would you believe another for Blues Music Day from Bobby Womack on that thing.

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1: 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Did you know that the deepest recorded point on the ocean floor is in the Marianas Trench, with a depth of nearly 36,000 feet down? That is really deep, my friends. 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
1: I'm sure Peggy would agree. This is a pretty good summer in an hour. And later this hour, we'll go spanning the globe for the top 9 songs that summer.

0: for Al Green, and I'm still in love with you, which is what Moonshine would say if it could talk.
1: What?
0: You may have to watch Andy Griffith Show reruns to get that one.

0: Among those wearing it well, that summer of 72, which happens to be our summer in an hour, Cher in those Bob Mackie dresses, Mark Spitz in those seven Olympic gold medals. The AMC Gremlin with those denim bucket seats, and Rod Stewart himself with another number one song in the UK.
1: It's the skinny look this summer. With new Skinful sandals from Kinney Shoes, a whole bevy of skinnies that are barely there, so your feet can run around almost naked, daytime, nighttime, anytime. Kinney Skinnies. What a-

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0: 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For more information, the contact is David Gillen, president of the Flagler Beach Democratic Club, and his email is davidgillon, G-I-L-L-O-N, at icloud.com. And his phone number is 860-214-6287. 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
2: 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Barnhills Restaurant, located at 202 South Central Avenue in Flagler Beach, directly across from City Hall and the Museum, has a rooftop deck with an ocean view of the Atlantic. Barnhills is the home of the Maryland crab cakes and other seafood. Barnhills also has steak, crepes, both sweet and savory, and many other unique dishes. They also are very happy to support veterans with a military discount. Reservations can be made on their phone number, which is

0: 386-338-3041. And their website is barnhills.com. 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
1: 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Or they can be reached at 386-222-1540. That's 386-222-1540. 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

bad, thanks. A transcontinental hit from Mouth and McNeil in the summer of 72. This next one, very big here on Earth and possibly also popular further out there.

Bee Gees' Run to Me as we count down the planet Earth's top hits of the summer of 72. The next song proves that old saying, if you love somebody, write her a really long song. The thing with

0: as was the fashion in the summer of 72. That thing, Summer in an Hour. Next, the song that likely was a worldwide smash because the lyrics were so easy to remember. Just one word.
1: McDonald's new Triple Ripple ice cream. 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

0: Rock and Roll Part 2, Song 4, All Over the World in the Summer of 72. A song about a guy who forgot to wear sunscreen at the beach. Aloe again, naturally.
1: Get out!
0: And just when I was starting to like your clogs and those multicolored socks,

0: You Name the Country, that song from Dr. Hook was top five there in the summer of 72, when this next song with no lyrics at all was just getting started in the U.S. but was popping literally everywhere else.
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0: Could be because most folks didn't yet have microwave ovens. Artist name, Hot Butter. Title, Popcorn.

0: Oddly enough, the length of that song is about the same as how long it takes to microwave popcorn. Thanks for coming back to the summer of 72 with us and for making us the soundtrack of your weekend.
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3: 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That drive-thru there from noon to 3 p.m. And if you'd like to give blood, Big Red Bus will be in town. 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
4: Saturday forecast, partly sunny skies, spotty showers in the afternoon, couple of showers may be heavy, high of 86, southeast winds 5 to 10 knots, east 3 to 4 feet, light chop. On the river, your high tide 4 a.m., sunset 8:36. Cloudy this evening, low 76, Sunday partly sunny, afternoon thunderstorms, a high of 88, Monday partly sunny, warmer, high of 89. 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